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1: 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I'm your host, John Angus McDonald. I hope you're all doing great out there. Today we got some music for you that hails all the way from Southeast Manitoba. The south and the east of the great province of Manitoba. This band goes by the name Club Wagon Creek. And let me tell you a little bit about them. Club Wagon Creek is a unique blend of folk rock, Americana, and outlaw country hailing from the heart of Manitoba, Canada. Formed in 2022 by Zach Cudney, a jack of all trades, starting as a drummer and transitioning to frontman, and Mitchell Friesen, a guitarist who began in hard rock roots but channeled his knowledge into more outlaw western styles. The band quickly built a reputation for their dynamic sound and engaging live performances. They have earned a devoted following across Manitoba and on tours throughout Alberta and Saskatchewan. In 2024, Jason Whitehead, a veteran bass player in the southeastern area, was brought on, bringing an eclectic vibe to the band's energy, offering new crowd favorites such as Spearfish Canyon and Morning Light. The band continued to draw more attention. As of February 2025, the band released their latest album, High Noon, which is a concept record that tells the story of Clyde, a cowboy who finds himself between the law and love in a rugged, lawless world. Later that year, the band welcomed another addition to the group, experienced songwriter, composer, and guitarist Max Dupas, aka Hamburger Island, joined the trio, bringing with him a variety of different styles and new tones. In 2026, the band recorded 5 new singles, with 2 released so far, Deadwood, which you're about to hear, and Runaway From You. This is a new era for the band and their rapidly growing audience. In the 4 years together, they've built devoted fan base with more than 150,000 streams and more than 13,000 follows across platforms. All right. With all that in mind, lend your ear to Club Wagon Creek out of Manitoba. This is their latest. It's called Deadwood.

All right. That was Deadwood from Manitoba's own Club Wagon Creek. There's a little story behind the song. So now that you've heard it, I'll give you the story. On one of their annual motorcycle trips, one year in particular, they were traveling with a few friends and ended up in the town of Deadwood, South Dakota. They found ourselves in the famous Saloon 10 where Wild Bill was assassinated. How about that? After losing all their money on a card game, they left the saloon and noticed they all had received parking tickets. Everyone paid their ticket in fractions except for Zach, and he thought it would be a cool story to be wanted in Deadwood. All right, that's cool. That's cool. That's the seed of a song can come from anywhere. That's why you get out. You get out and you live life. That's you got to do some wronging before you can do some songwriting. All right, if you like what you hear from Club Wagon Creek, go give them a follow, go give them a stream. They're out there. They're on the streamers. They're on the socials. Check them out if you like what you hear and go dive a little deeper. That's what it's all about here on Generation Next Radio. All right, thank you for tuning in. Once again, I'm your host, John Angus McDonald. You've been listening to 94.9 The Rock. We'll catch you next time. Cheers.

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friends at The Brick are doing something special tomorrow. 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
3: 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And Journey kicks off November at Scotiabank Arena on the 4th. 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

0: 94.9 The Rock with new stuff from The Trues. It's called Carolina, and they wrapped up their stretch of summer dates a couple of weeks ago, and they'll be doing their annual Christmas show at Danforth Music Hall in December. And John Angus McDonald is back tomorrow night at 8 o'clock with Generation Next Radio. And it's 8:39. How's it going? I'm Lee Ackley. It's 8:39. Got lots of friends who are under the weather these days. Been fighting the sniffles myself since the weekend. Nothing's gained a foothold, thankfully. But we do have an early start to the flu season. Premature surges here in Ontario, BC, and Alberta. Western U.S. also getting an early spike. Virologists are blaming it on a new mutant of the influenza strain. It's figured out how to avoid existing immunity. Seems to be getting a foothold in those under 25, especially teenagers. So think about flu shots this year. They are already being rolled out, but only for those in high-risk categories right now. But by the end of the month, everyone will be able to get one. So talk to your doctor or pharmacist about it.
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I'm Leland Eckley, and I got the Rock Randomizer again in a couple of minutes. 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

0: GTA's Rock Station, 94.9 The Rock. Ronnie James Dio, the first solo record. Vinny Appice on drums. Jimmy Bain on bass guitar. He also created the keyboard riff on that tune. Vivian Campbell on guitars and Ronnie James Dio. But of course, from Holy Diver, what a great show that was at Massey Hall when he first came by, with his own act. Very cool. Anvil opened up. It was hilarious. 8:54. How you doing? I'm Lee Ackley. Ed the Sock is coming up after midnight tonight. And, of course, Ed's Socktoberfest, third annual, October 15th. So it's this coming Tuesday night at the Biltmore in Oshawa. So Ed's going to be there doing lots of entertaining. We're going to have live music with Stuck on Planet Earth, Blame Thrower, and Mindy Sins. We're asking for clothing donations. That way you get in for free, and it's a 19-plus event, Socktoberfest with Ed the Sock next Tuesday, or I should say this Tuesday. It's October the 15th at the Biltmore in downtown Oshawa.
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0: 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And we got Beaches coming up. And Tame Impala, 94.9 The

CKGE, Durham, Toronto. 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

that Center Hill Lake has over 400 miles of shoreline and several sandy beaches just 60 miles from Nashville. Why do I bring that up? It's one of the beaches in Tennessee. GTA's Rock Station, 94.9 The Rock.

0: 94.9 The Rock, GTA's Rock Station. Time for Cold One. Kim Mitchell. Coming up this week on the Friday Night Full Album Experience, The Black Parade. We're going to play My Chemical Romance Friday night at 10 o'clock. And we got lots coming up in between. Jeff Woods is dropping in a couple of minutes here. And we got some 3 Days Grace, some 41 and more.
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up the back of their stockings. I've always liked those kind of high heels, too, you know. No, don't take them off. Leave them on. Yeah, that's it. A little more to the right. A little more.

0: This week, the story of a man suffering from a terminal illness. My Chemical Romance, The Black Parade. We'll carry on,
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0: GTA's Rock Station, 94.9 The Rock. The former Bush X. Glycerine. I'm Lee Ackley. How you doing? Thanksgiving weekend coming up. I remember years ago spending the long weekend up in cottage country, and it was spectacular. Fall colors were peaking. And if you're doing the same this weekend, you'll see some nice colors, but things aren't going to be peaking this early this year. It's been delayed. Warmer fall temps to blame. They've pushed peak viewing back by a couple of weeks, so they expect the best time will be next week, starting around the 15th through the 22nd. So lots of fall fairs this long weekend up in Woodbridge, out in Erin, Norfolk, also in Lincoln, in Niagara, in wine country. The escarpment, absolutely beautiful at this time of year. Just hate driving there. Gotta try taking the GO train there one day. Thanksgiving weekend weather looks okay. It's going to be warm, but not necessarily sunny throughout. Saturday looks to be the best day. Showers and cloudy for Sunday, and it looks like a cloudy day on Monday, but we'll have temps in the high teens or low 20s. And the chance of showers tonight through tomorrow with a high of 18 degrees and down to 10 tonight. And right now it's 16 at 94.9 The Rock.
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2: Yep, that's right, kid. Yep, just making a few new adjustments here. Yep, that's what I'm doing. I'm doing that. Dropped in a sweet dual overhead sensory thingy and tweaked the flux resonance, too. Yeah, crank that baby up to 1.21 gigawatts.
1: Really?
2: 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Man, I'll tell you, the dust bunnies are getting into those things.
1: 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And you're just making up phrases like flux resonance?
2: 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But those guys are cool, man. And so smart, I find.
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0: It's a nice store, too. Check it out. I'm Lee Ackley. It's 948 with Cameron Whitcomb. 94.9 The Rock. I'll show you.

0: skyline southbound on the ground. Some here I don't get, some here I don't see. Nothing left to see here but the waves down on the beach.
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Chance of showers tonight down to 10 degrees. Sun and cloud, 18 tomorrow. 94.9 The Rock. 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

0: 94.9 The Rock, GTA's Rock Station. They're going to be at History in March. Dexter and the Moon Rocks. Stand by. We got another spin of the Rock Randomizer after Matthew Good and the Killers next.
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The Rock. 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

0: 94.9 The Rock, GTA's Rock Station. Classic Rock Sunday. Jeff Woods is back this weekend. And on Saturday night at 6 o'clock, he's got Songs That Pose Questions Part 3 on Records and Rockstars.
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3: 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Big Wreck is playing Pickering Casino Resort October 29th. And Journey kicks off November at Scotiabank Arena on the 4th. 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

Mike has on his back this weekend, and he welcomes Hamilton's Gene Champagne, one fine singer-songwriter, great drummer too, Teenage Head, Killjoys, and lots more. And that's Cone's Cave, Sunday night, 7 o'clock, 94.9 The Rock.

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0: 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October 29 for Big Rec at the Pickering Casino Resort. 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I'm Lee Ackley, back again tomorrow night. Ed the Sock is coming up. Have a good one.
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Night Show for Tuesday. Is this Tuesday? No, Wednesday. Sorry, I lost a day there. Welcome to the show, and you can tell right off the bat how it's likely to proceed this evening. I got a few things that I wanted to get off my chest, but the problem is I'm feeling kind of rested. I don't know what it is. I don't feel angry enough to handle these things. Because they're things I should be really, really angry about, but for some reason, I'm just not that angry. And they deserve a proper level of sub-rage energy that I just, for some reason, I'm just, I don't know, I'm just content right now. I don't feel like getting all my feathers all ruffled. There are things that are on the list. There's one that I was going to tell you about last night, and I told you I was going to tell you about it later in the night unless I forgot. And I forgot, but I remember today, and it's something that really burns my ass. But it deserves more rage, like I said, than I have right now. So instead, I'm just going to go right into the Nighttime Neighborhood 9. And then as the show picks up, I'm sure that I'll become more and more pissed off. And then I will share those things with you. Okay? Okay. Not that you have a choice. It was rhetorical. Nighttime Neighborhood 9, the first 9 songs played on this show are commercial-free ads requested by you, the Nighttime Neighbor, at 855-432-7625. You know the number by now. You text me in the name of some songs you like, the name you'd like to be referred to by on air, and if you have any messages to share, I will do that for you. So let's begin that process right now with Drew from Niagara. He'd like that. You could tell there was a little pause there, right? Because I had to change screens. And I didn't have it right in front of me. So I thought if I would just use if I just stretched it out, it might not seem like an obvious pause. But as I'm doing it, I'm realizing this sounds like an obvious pause. So I thought I would just come clean with you, because that's what I do. All right, Drew from Niagara would like to hear Van Halen, Running with the Devil. Peter, this is an interesting request. I know I've never had this song requested, probably never played it on this show. He would like to hear John Lennon, Cold Turkey. I'll be honest, I'm not even familiar with this song. So if it sucks, blame Peter. And we start off with Evergreen, who wants to hear one of the bands coming to Socktoberfest next week. So it's, 8 more sleeps till Socktoberfest, October 15th. So make sure you got that marked. Of course, I'm talking about Mindy Sins. He wants their song, The Sinner, not Johnny the Meat Man. But here's the thing. Evergreen, a couple days ago, sent in a message that he had cracked a cap, I think, on his tooth. Hang on, let me check this thing just so I'm kind of sure what he was saying. Hold on, I gotta find where his... Here we go. Okay. He just says he's dealing with the tooth thing. But now I'm curious. I want to find out what he did. The tooth cap, root canal cap that broke, that came off, and he broke a tooth, each on a different side of the mouth. He was eating, obviously, extremely ancient cheese popcorn, and both broke. But he's saying it's still going on. He's using self-medication. He says there's just too much overtime at work. And you know the old saying, make hay while the sun shines. Christmas is coming. Listen, Evergreen, most people don't know the amount of illness you can get by neglecting a dental issue like you have. Most people think teeth are a closed system or something. They're not. Teeth, the infection can get from your teeth through any part of your body, into your heart, wherever. An infection can happen. So do me a favor, put your health and your continued health a little ahead of making hay while the sun shines, and book yourself an appointment, because you may wind up either being very sorry later or not sorry because you're not capable of being sorry because you're pushing up daisies. So listen to your buddy Ed, and take it seriously. Money is no replacement for health. I mean, well,
Okay, sorry, I was just wondering whether that's actually true. But yes, it is true. Money is no replacement for health. If you got your health, you can always make more. So look after it, will you? All right, onward.

All right, so that was Cold Turkey by John Lennon. Have you guys noticed how the individual Beatles struggled to make decent music after they broke up? Like, it's obvious that John Lennon was the better songwriter than Paul McCartney, because Paul McCartney, post-Beatles, only produced crap! But that song, yeah, McCartney went, like, very commercial and poppy. Lennon went extremely experimental and basically, I'm famous, I'm rich, screw you, I'm going to do what I want. Except for his last album, which was good. But, yeah, wow, that was awful.

Regular Night in the Rock, the all-night show, Ed the Sock here. Again, must be some kind of weird, almost full moon. I don't know what the hell. I'm just not feeling particularly angry tonight. I'm not feeling... And you know, there's so many things for me to be pissed off about. Not so much about things that are about my life, but about some other people. Some of the nighttime neighbors going through some BS. And there's a lot of things that should raise my dander. But of course, socks don't actually have dander. That's cats. But I just don't feel like putting in the energy. I don't know what it is. Like, I'm still here. I'm not falling asleep or anything. I just don't feel like getting all worked up to the point that idiot, Sean the Idiot, in the guy who works in the truck. With that's made of metal. What the hell's that thing called? The Brinks type truck. I forget. Anyway, he said I can make you pissed off. And it's like, no, you know what? Tonight I'm already at this point. I'm already used to the idiot Sean, the idiot's brand of juvenile nonsense. Like even that can't piss me off. Well, I should never say never. But just on his own, just the fact that he exists usually angers me. But tonight, no, Armored Car. That's what it's called, Armored Car. Yeah, so Idiot Sean the Idiot, you can try to get my goat tonight, but I'm going to know you're just doing it to do it, that it's not legitimately coming from that font of idiocy that sits on top of your neck. So let's just enjoy the night for what it is. Also, shout out to my friend ShowTunes Chris, by the way, who's out there. Okay, let's carry on the Nighttime Neighborhood 9. Ryan, this was funny, because Ryan mistyped his name initially, and it was like double Y. It was like capital Y, Y-A-N. And I was thinking, this is friggin' neat. A guy whose name is Yayan. Like, Yayan, or would it just be Yan? No, Yayan, that's a cool name. Like, that's a name like you'd have for an alien or something. And then my excitement was quickly doused because he said, no, Ryan. He mistyped. I'm like, Ryan? What boring name is that? Anyway, he'd like to hear the Rolling Stones' Honky Tonk Women. Dorothy would like to hear Bad Company, Bad Company. And you know what? I'm so glad to have Dorothy back regularly among us. Like, having Dorothy, calling and texting... It's like a sign that the crops will be good this year. Like, it's just something that indicates something's moving in the right direction in the world. And it's interesting she wants Bad Company because the reason that she was distracted so much over the summer is that she was dealing with some bad company. But that's dealt with. Now, okay. Here's a song... That, you know how I talk about some songs that are just not rock and don't fit? And there's other songs that are just in their own classification altogether. So they're allowed to, like, mix with anything. It's, I was going to give you an analogy. I'm not going to bother. Because it would be lost on you anyway. One of those songs is Charlie Daniels' band, Devil Went Down to Georgia. It just is what it is. It doesn't offend me. It has a rebellious spirit, so I'm going to play that. And I'm thinking, if you're still listening out there, Rowan, I know how good you are on the electric fiddle, touring out there with the Mahones. I would love to hear you tackle Devil Went Down to Georgia sometime. That would be something I'd like to listen to. Unlike Cold Turkey by John Lennon. By the way, I have all the 9 for tonight. Thank you.

devil went down to Georgia. He was looking for a soul to steal. He was in a bind because he was way behind and he was willing to make a deal. When he came across this young man sawing on a fiddle and playing it hot, and the devil jumped up on a hickory stump and said, "Boy, let me tell you what. I guess you didn't know it, but I'm a fiddle player too. And if you'd care to take a dare, I'll make a bet with you. Now, you play pretty good fiddle, boy, but give the devil his due. I bet a fiddle of gold against your soul, because I think I'm better than you." The boy said, "My name's Johnny, and it might be a sin, but I'll take your bet, and you're going to regret

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And fire flew from his fingertips as he rosined up his bow. And he pulled the bow across the strings and it made an evil hiss. And then a band of demons joined in and it sounded something like

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And he laid that golden fiddle on the ground at Johnny's feet. Johnny said, "Devil, just come on back if you ever want to try again. 'Cause I told you once, you son of a gun.

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Sorry, I got carried away with something there. I was doing something for Socktoberfest, doing something with an image. I'm like, hey, wait a minute. Shouldn't there be music? I guess there should be, but there isn't. Okay. It's okay. Consider it a brain break for you. Let's close off the Nighttime Neighborhood 9, everybody. Sean number 5, showing impeccable taste in music, is requesting the second Mindy Sins song requested tonight. Mindy Sins, of course, being one of the bands, going to be kicking ass next Thursday on Socktoberfest at the Biltmore on the 15th. He'd like to hear Johnny the Meat Man, which I love that song. That the story behind it and that hook, Johnny. Oh, Johnny, where did you get that meat? Like, it's just everything about it. I love it. JD would like to hear Linkin Park, Numb. And Chris, is this Chris from EHC? I think I wrote the guy's name wrong. Yeah, no, it's another guy from EHC. What the hell? See, I get the names sometimes. I'm writing them down. No, it is Chris from EHC. I was right. I'm wrong when I think I'm wrong, and that was one of the cases. Chris from EHC, which is the Escalator Handrail Company. Talk about fairly unimaginative name for a business. What do you do? We make escalator handrails. Oh, what's your company called? Escalator Handrail Company. Anyway, there's a guy there named Mike, and apparently it's his birthday. So...

stumbled a bit there. That's all right. He's still got the birthday greeting. And he requested a couple of songs we don't have, but the third one, the fallback for him was Greta Van Fleet, Play Your Game. So let's do that. I'm going to play that song. And that's the end of the Nighttime Neighborhood 9 for tonight. Man, it goes fast. Just like life.

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6: 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How does it feel not having to put anything on your eye or over your eyes to see?
8: It's actually quite disturbing.
6: Disturbing?
8: I'll wake up.
6: You're seeing the world as it is and it's scaring you?
8: Well, yeah. The world is so clear that after a couple of days, I'm like, wow, I don't think I actually wanted to see all of this.
6: I mean, do you not find it nice that when you wake up and you open your eyes, you can see across the room, whereas before you couldn't?
8: I do like that.
6: Tell me when you're like trying to focus on something far away. Do you hear a sound that's like do? Anything like that?
8: Sure.
6: Yeah, sure. Okay.
8: Yeah.
6: All right. Thank you for patronizing me. I appreciate it. Let's be nice to the old sock man.
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0: 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Whoa, whoa, whoa. 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

0: building excitement, one eargasm at a time. Yeah, listen longer. 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

0: Hey, this is Cone from Sum 41. How's it going? I'm just here to tell you about what's happening on my show, Cone's Cave, this Sunday at 7 p.m. As always, my guest this week is Gene Champagne. Gene drums for the Canadian band The Killjoys, who you know and probably love from the 90s. He also drums now in Teenage Head, and he also has a great solo career as well. Gene is on the show. Don't miss it. Found in the Underground Artist is an artist from New Hampshire. He goes by the name of Brad Marino. This is a great show this week and a great playlist this week. You're going to get a lot of punk, as always. Your mandatory metal, of course. So make sure you tune in this Sunday, 7 p.m., my show, Cone's Cave, right here on 94.9 The Rock.
1: 94.9 The Rock, the all-night show at the Sock here. Who this?
2: Hey, it's Dorothy.
1: Hi, Dorothy. How are you tonight?
2: I'm good. How are you?
1: I'm all right. So what's going on?
2: Well, I just accidentally took my cat's medicine. What? Don't ask me out.
1: Wait, hold on. Hold on. You said you just accidentally took your cat's medicine. Don't ask me out?
2: Yeah.
1: So that was a joke. That was a joke?
2: Right. Yeah, it's supposed to be funny.
1: Well, here's the thing. Okay, hold on. The thing is, Dorothy, with you, it could really be that you just took your cat's medicine.
2: Right. I know. That's not why I called. I didn't call to tell you that joke. Just thought that was a silly thing.
1: All right. That was like an appetizer for the call. All right, go on.
2: Kind of. I wanted to touch on, like, your anger meter being on the down low right now. Like, you say you're not so angry. And you feel like...
1: Yeah, I'm not angry
2: you
1: tonight.
2: I have a theory about that.
1: Okay, let's hear it.
2: I think it's got to do with the weather.
1: All right.
2: You know, in the summer time, it's, like, really hot. It's humid. We are exhausted from the heat and trying to breathe in the heat and the humid, and we're having heat exhaustion. So we're always, like, over... abusing stimulants like coffee and energy drinks, alcohol, and like gummies and stuff, if you're me. Anyways, just to get a kick in, to get through the day and survive because you're exhausted because of the weather. And then fall's here now and we're not fighting from exhaustion. So now we are like, you know, we don't have to overstimulate ourselves with energy. So we're not overstimulating our anger. Because we're more apt to put like a casserole in the oven, probably, or have some soup instead of like a couple of Red Bulls. You know what I mean?
1: Well, okay.
2: I
1: hear your theory, and it does hold some water, perhaps for some people. But I didn't at all this summer get heat exhaustion or fight to breathe. I stayed where it was air conditioned. The only time it was hot is when I went from my house to my air conditioned car. There was at no point where I felt that I had heat prostration or that I was going to pass out because I don't like to sweat. I'm not a sweat sock. I didn't feel that. In fact, my life is pretty much climate controlled at the same temperature.
2: Okay, so you're all cool. You're a cool sock all year long. So I don't know why then you're like not so angry.
1: Well, I like how you're willing to accept right away without argument that theory may not actually apply to my life.
2: Exactly. Well, yeah, I just thought I'd throw it out there because I thought I might have an answer.
1: That may be true for people who spend a lot of time, especially people who have to work outside in the summer without air conditioning and so on. Your theory about the body being able to assume a more relaxed condition, that would make sense for those people, but not for somebody pampered like me who never goes out in the elements.
2: Well, you are one lucky sock. I know I'm not as angry right now because I got rid of my anger problem.
1: Yes.
2: That was causing me a lot of anger on a daily, like all day, every day.
1: And I don't wish to be cryptic for the audience, but I completely know about that situation. And you know what? I think I actually would be in prison at this point for murder if I had to deal with what you had to deal with the people you were dealing with.
2: And to be honest, my family, my friends, everybody said that. They're like, just keep me on speed dial if you need us to bail you out, right?
1: Well, I'm no, like, I mean, I'd keep you on speed dial to come over with a shovel and a tarp.
2: Well, that's what I thought. I'm like, either I'm going to get dead or someone else is going to get dead. Someone's going to end up in jail for murder. And I was hoping it wouldn't be that happening. I didn't want me to be in it either.
1: No, I don't. Dorothy, I'm just imagining that TV series Orange is the New Black about a women's prison, but it stars you. That would be so good.
2: Like 2 years ago, I told people that was kind of on my bucket list. I kind of always thought that it would be fun. I didn't want to go to jail for life, but I thought it would be fun just to get thrown in the slammer for something that you know you're going to get out of in a month or two, but just to have the experience of going in there and making everybody happy.
1: What do you mean making everybody happy? Usually when you're making everybody happy in prison, you're not necessarily happy yourself.
2: Not that way. I just thought, you know, when they fight for no reason just because they're contained in a cage. And I thought I could make everybody be a little bit light in their mood, make everybody stop being angry and make it fun. I'm like, I could like totally
1: What would you have, games of hide and seek?
2: Yeah, that'd be good.
1: Yeah. So the problem is that the things they hide are usually in orifices and body cavities. So that would be a very different game.
2: Yeah, but the finders.
1: Yeah, count to 10.
2: Finders always looking.
1: And I mean, you're making it sound like, what would you like walk around with like a guitar, like a nun in like The Sound of Music, and be like just singing using music to soothe the savage breast?
2: If they would supply, if they had a music place and a costume place where I could go and grab the nun's costume and get a guitar and a microphone, I would walk around like a nun singing songs just to lighten everybody's mood so people would stop picking on everybody and stop being mean to everybody.
1: Guitar being turned into several shivs after being smashed over someone's head.
2: Oh, man, I don't know.
1: So you're kind of seeing a time in prison as a bit like a spa.
2: Yeah, right? You can, even though the food might not be great, you could always make it better with a song and a dance. Right?
1: I don't know. I've seen some of that food, but...
2: if you're in a nun costume, that was a good idea.
1: Well, I mean, if the food isn't good, you've always got the wine that they make in the toilets.
2: Mm-hmm.
1: And, you know, the thing is that in prison, a lot of things are traded for cigarettes. Cigarettes are currency. And when you worked at the hospital, you were selling individual cigarettes to terminally ill patients. You could be like Thurston Howell III or Tony Stark of the prison by, like, you're the person, the kingpin of the cigarettes.
2: I would totally do that, and I would love it, and I would not feel bad about it.
1: Well, let's think if we can find some kind of non-violent offense for you to be convicted of.
2: Well, I just think, like, when you look at me and you see me and I'm so small, I think if I went into prison, there was a bunch of really big, badass biker girls. They would look at me like a little stuffy. They wouldn't hurt me. They would love my entertaining episodes that I might break out in. I think that would have break up their day in a good way.
1: You know, rather than them seeing you as some kind of care bear, I think it'd be more like the cartoons when one animal looks at its prey and the thought balloon is of a steak being grilled. That's what they would see.
2: I don't know. I think, I don't think girls are actually that bad. I wouldn't want to go into a guy's jail. I wouldn't want to be a
1: client. No, I wouldn't recommend. That would be a good idea, even with your wonderful entertainment and your guitar and your songs.
2: Right?
1: All right.
2: But yeah, no, that was what I thought. I just thought that maybe that's why you're not as angry. But if you're not eating, if you never ever experienced heat exhaustion in the summer, there was no need for you to overstimulate the energy drink and therefore overstimulate your anger meter. So I don't know what's happening to you now. You're just, I don't know, calming down.
1: You know how some people, Dorothy, go through life and they're generally content and they have a day when they're just in a bad mood?
2: Yeah.
1: I'm the opposite. I go through life in a bad mood, and today I'm taking it a little easy.
2: Oh, okay.
1: All right?
2: Yeah. Okay, I'm opposite that, but not in just lately. Lately, it was a lot of anger going on, and so I'm feeling really good right now.
1: Good. And I can tell.
2: I wanted to help you. I'm like, well, maybe I can help you with your little anger, but it had nothing to do with why I was.
1: You've actually made the situation, I can't say worse, but I'm even more relaxed now after having talked to you.
2: Well, it's better.
1: Yes, it's better.
2: But you don't like to be comfortable. You want to be angry.
1: Well, it's not that I want to be angry. It's just that I don't want to have my head in the ground, like, not realizing all the things in the world to be angry about. But I think I can take a day off from being the world's reservoir of angst and pissed offedness.
2: Right. But there's no reason why you should have to put up with the crap that they're dealing you right now. You should be super angry about it.
1: Well, I haven't even told you what that crap is. I'm very happy about how Socktoberfest is progressing. Very happy with the musical lineup. Very happy with the comedians I've chosen to appear. I think this is going to be the best, smoothest event. Because usually it was always like the doors would open at 7 and the bands might start at 8, 8:30. And in between there, it was just a lot of people lost and wandering. Yeah. And I was like, that's dead space. It sucks the energy out of the place. So instead, I got some good stand-up comedians. What?
2: No, but people do love that dead space. They really do. They need to go in. They need to be confused for a bit. They need to find their groundings. They need to sort themselves out and get comfortable like that. I didn't think that was a bad thing. It didn't feel awkward to me going in and waiting for shit to happen, because it's like, it just gives you time to like, breathe, because all the excitement of just getting there is like.
1: Oh, well, I'll go cancel the stand-up comedians then, because you're happy aimless and wandering for an hour and a half.
2: Oh, man. I am going to do my best to get there. I don't know how yet, but I'm going to find a way. My car is in a bad way. She's so sick. And it's kind of scary just going up the street now. So I know I can't drive myself, but I'm going to find a way to try to get there and hopefully be able to stay.
1: I hope so. Ask one of your friends.
2: Yeah. Right? Yeah. Well, I want to be there.
1: What about your niece who used to come with you?
2: Well, she's been busy.
1: What's her name? Heidi.
2: Heidi, that's right.
1: Heidi,
2: yeah.
1: Well, check Heidi, with Heidi. It'd be Heidi. Nice to see her. Anyway, yeah, I got to go. What song do you want to hear?
2: Okay.
1: Oh, I played one for you, didn't I?
2: You already played one, yeah. So I didn't pick another one.
1: No, never mind.
2: I love you.
1: Okay, bye.
2: Okay, love you, bye.
1: Bye.

0: another random music mutation from the design all set to screw up the algorithms of the Russian bots probing
1: cut,
0: your so-
1: cut, wait. Were you on that conspiracy blog site again?
0: Sorry. Oh, gosh. Where was I? 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

0: Jamie. What are you doing under there?
1: Hey, I didn't even see you there. 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
1: Yep, that's right, kid. Yep, just making a few new adjustments here. Yep. That's what I'm doing. I'm doing that. Dropped in a sweet dual overhead sensory thingy and twerked, tweaked the flux resonance, too. Yeah, crank that baby up to 1.21 gigawatts.
0: Really?
1: Yeah, I gave it a good solid cleaning to those pesky parametric ports, too. Man, I'll tell you, the dust bunnies are getting into those things.
0: Jamie, are you just piggybacking off the work that our amazing engineering department did improving 94.9 The Rock streaming? And you're just making up phrases like flux resonance?
1: Yeah, okay. But those guys are cool, man. And so smart, I find.
0: Well, keep up the great work, because 94.9 The Rock sounds bigger and better than ever.
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11: 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Ed DeSock here. Who this?
12: Hey, Ed DeSock. It's the Sphincter.
11: The Sphincter? Is this Jorge?
12: Yes, I do, Ed.
13: Sphincter. Sphincter.
11: There you go. How you doing there, Jorge?
12: Not bad. How you doing, Ed?
11: Good. I almost didn't recognize your voice because your words are actually not mushed together like mashed potatoes.
12: Well, coming from a cigar, I'll take that as a compliment.
11: Oh, it's starting to go that way. Okay. So who's in the background there? You got Nikki there?
14: Yes, it is. How you doing?
11: Good. So that's Nikki. Jorge, what happened to Hork Tay, your alleged girlfriend Taylor?
12: Oh, that was a long time ago, Ed.
11: Not really. Is that over with?
12: Long time ago, Ed.
11: All right. Who came to their senses first? No, so,
12: Ed.
11: Hold on. You broke up with her or she broke up with you?
12: Yeah, I'm not as pretty as Ed DeSock.
11: Will you answer the question?
12: No. Long story short, it didn't work out, Ed.
11: It didn't work out. Okay. Was she not the right kind of person for you?
12: You got to run the nose, Ed.
11: Okay. And what made her... Okay, Nikki, I know you're a woman, and I don't mean to be disrespectful, but will you shut up right now? If you want to talk, take the phone. Don't be a voice in the background.
14: Hey, no, listen. I'm telling you, George has the worst type of women around him. It's crazy. Like,
11: Nikki, you're frequently there.
14: From what?
11: You're frequently around him.
14: Yeah, because he's one of my best friends. But I've seen the girls that he's been around, and it's terrible.
11: Oh, okay. So when you say that he has bad women around him, you're not including yourself.
14: Hell no.
11: Okay.
14: You should have seen the woman he was with. It's terrible. Anyways, they were all crackheads that George deals with. And I'm not in that good. I don't do that kind of shit. But George seems to attract a lot of these. No. I keep on telling him no, but he keeps doing...
11: Have you ever heard the phrase "birds of a feather flock together"?
14: No, you know what? Yes, I have heard of that. But you know what? At the end of the day, George is one of my best friends, and we are friends, and that's it. But listen, I'm not going to go out and run out and deal with a crackhead on the street like George would. Jorge.
11: Jorge. Yeah. So Jorge has an affinity for crackheads?
12: No.
14: Yes, he does.
11: Okay, is that because they'll, like, clean your windows with dirty newspaper like they used to do for cars stopped at red lights?
12: Listen, nothing close.
14: I don't even know. I don't even think they clean.
12: Oh, my God. And long story short, she was too young to leave and mature enough.
14: So...
11: Oh, okay, so, hold on. This is what I heard Jorge say, just so I understand it. He said, Ed, long story short...
0: I'm Gawa.
11: Right? Because I didn't understand what the hell he said.
12: Okay, Ed, the stock was one thing. The one thing I called you for.
11: What's that?
12: October 15th. This is Oktoberfest, right?
11: Yes, October 15th.
14: I'm going to be there.
11: Okay, thank you. I have security.
14: Yeah, absolutely, you do.
11: All right. So is that all you called for, to tell me that Oktoberfest is October 15th so I don't forget?
12: Yeah. I know you. This is what, the third year, Ed?
11: Yes.
12: And what is your request besides socks? And this is not a punchline.
11: Jorge, you're a walking punchline. New socks. 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
12: Okay, and where are you holding it again? It's downtown Oshawa.
11: Yes, at the Biltmore Theater in downtown Oshawa.
12: The Biltmore Theater, yeah.
11: 7 p.m., it's a 19-plus event.
14: Oh, okay, George, you can't go.
11: No. Nikki, that 19-plus refers to age, not IQ.
14: Yeah, okay, then you know what, George can't go.
12: Yeah, I'm sorry, I'm out of age.
11: Nikki, I'm not sure you can either. All right, is there a song?
14: What do you mean?
11: Is there a song I can play for either of you?
14: I don't know.
12: Okay, Guns N' Roses, Paradise City.
11: All right. Hey, Jorge, you know what the advantage of Socktoberfest being in downtown Oshawa is? After it's done, you won't have to walk far to find yourself another crackhead girlfriend.
12: You know what? I'm going to bring you a new cigar because that one's kind of getting kind of old. I like you.
11: All right. Okay. All right. Thank you. Bye.

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0: A lot of the old brothers were getting together and we're trying to make something nice.
1: So in other words, it's music of some kind.
0: Well, of course. Yeah.
1: Now, can I take a guess?
0: Of course you can.
1: All right. Gregorian chants?
0: What?
1: Okay, that's a no. 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

Smash or Trash, where we let you, the audience, decide if a song is a smash or if it's trash. Your texts will decide the fate of this next song. And now, let's decide, smash or trash. All right, a little bit of hanky-panky with the sound effects there off the top, but it's a good way to wake you up so that your critical faculties are warmed up so you can decide that tonight's song is a smash or trash. As always, I pull it out of the 94.9 The Rock Rock Randomizer Library, place it before you, where you can listen to it and decide if you like it or don't like it. And if you like it, it's a smash. And if you don't, it's a trash. 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You can't vote for the first 90 seconds. And you don't have to vote till you've heard the whole thing. The band is a Toronto band called Of the Unknown. The song is called A Daydream in Paradise. Smash or Trash.

All right. That is the song Daydream in Paradise from the band Of the Unknown. What's unknown to me and you right now is whether you guys are going to vote it a smash or a trash. 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Send in your votes now while I play a smash or trash hit from recent history. James Blonde, Say What You Want. All Night Show.

All righty. Let's solve the mystery right now. I have your votes, and you have decided that the song A Daydream in Paradise of the Unknown, you have decided the song is a... Smash! Not a unanimous decision, but all that matters is who's left standing at the end of the match. I don't know, I was thinking of the first Rocky, and then the second one. Anyway, sorry. Here's a song that, this is a bit of a WTF, that was a smash a while back. It's by Stephen Hamm called Sagittarius A-Star, and not A-Star the robot. I don't know how many of you are old enough to remember when the War Amps of Canada made this very expensive, before they were digital effects, but this very expensive public service announcement commercial where they had this golden robot named A-Star, and it had him moving through this elaborate metal machinery that was all buzz saws and things like that, and narrowly avoiding them. And then in the end, one of them cuts his arm off, and then he like puts the arm back on. And he looks at the camera and says, "I'm A-Star, a robot. I can put my arm back on. You can't, so stay safe." It's like, what? Who thought that was like the best use in messaging of their money for, I guess they wanted to attract the kiddies with the science fiction and the robots. But, you know, that slogan, "I'm A-Star, a robot. I can put my arm back on. You can't. So play safe." Sheer genius.

0: I'm Astar, a robot. I can put my arm back on. You can't. So play safe.
1: The fuck?
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0: 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And what does that mean? 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Oh, that's nice. 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
1: They have the meat!
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1: Yeah.
0: Well, I've been trying to find everything about, like, their new album, and I can't find anything.
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0: Swear I heard you on the station.
1: Yeah, probably misheard something that was said on the station. Like, I don't know, maybe Eckley was talking about how he got a new Tool or something like that. 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
1: Ian, where are you calling from?
2: Look, I actually talked to you 2 years ago, and then you told me I was born. Hello?
1: I'm here. I'm listening.
2: Okay, so do you know that every time we drink, which is tonight, we prank call people saying that we're at the Sox?
1: You don't really sound a lot like me.
2: I know. But we put a voice on. Yeah.
1: Let's hear it.
2: Okay, this is me, Reagan. And I pretend I'm you.
3: Oh my god, this is so
2: at
3: cool.
2: The Sox.
1: That's uncanny. Even I can't tell the difference.
2: Oh my gosh, dude, we're actually talking
1: to him.
2: Starstruck.
1: Hey, listen, ladies. You know that when you prank call people now, they have this thing called call display.
2: Oh, no, we blocked the number, Ed.
1: Okay, good. You got some foresight there. Now, what kind of responses do you get from people?
2: Block. they don't like you that much, Ed.
1: Well, could it be because you're calling them out of the blue?
2: Yeah.
1: Now, how do you choose the numbers you're going to prank call?
2: Yeah, I can't believe we're talking to you right now. We're wearing Ed the Sox shirts right now.
1: Where'd you get those?
2: From my friend.
1: Yeah. Well, there's some shady guy dealing bootleg Ed the Sox shirts.
2: No, someone who works at a radio station gave us 2 Ed the Sox shirts.
1: Oh, all right.
2: He works with you, but wait.
1: Okay.
2: We don't want to say anything.
1: Where are you? Where do you live?
2: Oshawa.
1: Okay. And
2: this is so cool.
1: And how do you choose the numbers you're going to prank call?
2: We just select them. Or their own ex-boyfriends sometimes. Yeah.
1: Do you think the ex-boyfriends may realize it's you?
2: No. Maybe.
1: So they're not necessarily the brightest?
2: Oh, they're not.
1: Okay.
2: No.
1: All right.
2: Oh, my God. I can't even talk to him. I know. You're the prank call right now.
1: Okay. What time of day do you usually prank call people?
2: This time.
1: Okay. So around after 2 o'clock in the morning, and you think that they're reacting to the fact that you say it's me as opposed to it's 2 o'clock in the morning and you're doing bullshit?
2: Maybe a little bit of both.
1: Okay.
2: Yeah.
1: Well, what's the most interesting response you ever had?
2: Someone said that they actually wanted to talk to Ed the Sox, and then we said, we're expecting not answer.
3: Yeah, somebody, I pretended I was you, Ed the Sox, and then somebody responded. They said, wasn't expecting that answer, and then they blocked me. So.
1: Oh, that's awful. So,
3: I said Mike the Mitten.
1: You're expanding laterally. Is there a chance you ladies will be coming to Socktoberfest next week?
2: Oh, yep.
1: Okay.
3: Are you going to be there?
1: Yeah, it's my event.
2: Oh! We're going.
1: All right. Are you going to wear the shirts?
2: Yep.
1: All right. How will I know it's you? How will I recognize you?
2: We'll be drunk without the Sox shirt on.
1: That won't separate you very well from a lot of the people there.
2: We'll make a sign saying it's Brittany and Reagan.
3: Yeah.
1: Okay.
3: Yeah. Well.
1: All right. Make a sign. All right.
3: Oh my God! We actually talked to him.
1: So, what song can I play for you, ladies?
2: It doesn't matter. We're starstruck right now.
3: Yeah, we're starstruck. This is crazy.
1: Hey, okay, which one of you called me a couple of years ago?
2: Me, Brittany.
1: Okay, but Reagan, you've never called before, right?
3: No.
2: No.
1: Okay.
2: No.
1: Well, hey, Reagan.
4: I have always wanted to have a neighbor just like you.
1: Here we go. That's your official welcome to the nighttime neighborhood, Reagan.
2: You're invited.
3: You're going to scare the crap out of me. Okay.
2: Yay.
1: All right. Well, I do you not have any kind of song idea in mind?
3: I don't have the song.
2: Red Hot Chili Peppers.
1: Red Hot Chili Peppers.

0: Peppers. Okay, do you have a song in mind?
1: Oh, yes. Californication.
0: Yes, okay. All right, it's an answer.
1: Thanks for talking to us. Oh, my God, we love you so much. We're wearing Ed the Sock shirts. We love you.
0: Thank you. See you next Thursday at the Biltmore.
1: Thursday, yeah, you will.
0: All right. Bye, ladies.
1: Bye.

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0: In Canada, we don't tend to brag often, but when it comes to the good old Canadian beaver, well, hey, I mean, we all know how majestic and in high regard they are. 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
5: 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Who it is?
6: It's Brandon.
5: Hey, Brandon, I haven't had a chance to even pop open this commercial that you sent me. Hold on a minute. I'm going to look at it while we're talking.
7: Why do you think your mommy or daddy are always telling you, don't put that in your mouth?
5: Oh, dear.
7: Let's find out.
8: Hi, kids.
9: Why are we on television anyway?
8: We're here to tell a little story about why you shouldn't put things into your mouth when you don't know what they are, and why you should never take anything a stranger tries to give you.
9: Why not?
8: Because if you ate somebody else's medicine, some bad food, or some poison, you could get very sick.
9: Ugh, I don't want to be sick.
8: And that's why before you eat anything, you should always ask someone you love if it's okay.
9: Okay, I love you. Can I eat the guitar?
8: No, but you can help me sing a song about eating things that don't belong inside you.
9: Okay, I wasn't really hungry anyway. Well, wait, maybe a little bit.
8: Okay, everybody, if you see something that you want to eat before you do anything, remember this song.
9: Don't you put it in your mouth. Don't you put it in your mouth. Don't
6: oh,
9: you
6: yeah.

0: back. Don't you put it in your mouth. Till you ask someone you love. That's right, sis.
1: Oh, okay, enough. I can't do anymore.
2: That was beautiful.
1: 1992. Don't put it in your mouth. It was made by Canada's Concerned Children's Advertisers.
2: That stuck with me, and I love muffins and beets more than ever.
1: Okay.
2: And okay. I don't stick random things in my mouth anymore.
1: That was the question I was going to ask you. Did it do the job? Did you not put things in your mouth? Because that was a problem in the 90s, is kids just, as you say, randomly inserting objects and things in their mouth.
2: See, and that's the thing. I never did the Tide Pod Challenge because of that PSA. So advertising that's positive works. Like, I could have been a 40-year-old going on YouTube eating Tide Pods. I didn't, because back in the day, we actually did good public service announcements.
1: So you think if this campaign, Don't You Put It In Your Mouth, had been circulated when the present young generation was impressionable, we wouldn't have had people eating Tide Pods and things like that on TikTok?
2: Oh, exactly. Exactly.
1: Well... Well, as soon as I saw the puppets on the screen, I knew where this was going. I had forgotten about this. I had, as they say today, memory hold it. And, yeah, don't you put it in your mouth. Ask someone you love first. That may not be the best advice either.
2: Well, you know what? Yeah, totally, I get it. But that's the thing. When you play the War Amps video about the robot, like, that's always stuck in my head ever since I was a kid. Like, that was such a great commercial, and it was so well done.
1: Okay, it was well done. I mean, it had great special effects. It was very well done. But for those who've never seen it, it features a robot that inexplicably decides to jump into moving gears of a very large machine and try to slip sideways back and forth between rotating buzzsaw blades. And it's like, how is the kid supposed to relate to this?
2: Oh, shop class.
1: Okay, I don't know what kind of shop class you had, but mine didn't have any vertical buzzsaw blades that you had to weave through.
2: Well, when you pick up the blades and you throw them against the wall, you know, like, you learn. And that commercial saved us.
1: I didn't realize that was what was going on in your shop class. In my shop class, the most dangerous thing, and it happened when we went from wood shop to metal shop. Remember the forge where you would heat up metal? So you could make like a screwdriver, you heat it up, you bang, bang, bang on it and stuff. Remember that?
2: Yes. Okay. Yes.
1: And it's oxygen and acetylene that powers the forge. And there was a rhyme, A before O or up you will go. Because it was very precarious. You had to be very careful when turning the two tanks on, the acetylene and the oxygen. You had to be very mindful of what you were doing. So for some reason, my shop teacher, who himself was a walking enigma, he asked the guy in the class who was probably the least, how do I put it, the least tactile and also not the smartest. He asked him, he's go over and light the forge every day. And the shop teacher had this really big metal desk. Remember the days of the big teachers with big metal desks?
2: Yeah.
1: When he sent the guy every day, like the beginning of shop class, to light the forge, a few of us used to duck behind the teacher's metal desk because if it exploded, the explosion would go around us and not directly at us.
2: Maybe your teacher was smart and he was trying to do, he was nature selection. He's like, I think your teacher was onto something.
1: Oh, I think that maybe he had lost the will to live, but he couldn't bring himself to do the deed himself. So he just asked the most spastic kid in every metal shop class to light the forge, hoping that it would take him out of this misery he called his life. Oh, man. Anyway, yeah, there's some memories, huh? You know what's sad is that we remember this because there was only so many TV channels and it was on TV. They played it when kids were watching television, the cartoons and the reruns of Gilligan's Island after school. And so we all remember, the people of a certain generation, we all remember Don't You Put It In Your Mouth. We all remember Ask Star the Robot. And yet today, since viewing is so splintered over so many different platforms and stuff, like, there are influencers, as they call them, who have like a million subscribers who you and I have never even heard of. So where is the commonality? Like, there's just no, I've said this before, there are no common shared experiences anymore, like Ask Star or Don't You Put It In Your Mouth.
2: Yep.
1: So anyway, that's
2: sad times.
1: That's enough of my whining. You were going to say something?
2: Yeah. And just, I listened to our last call with Reagan and Brittany.
1: Yes.
2: I think if they're coming to Socktoberfest, I think they should have a booth and they can do wine tastings and impersonations, because their Ed the Sock was bang on.
1: Bang on.
2: I thought it was you for a second.
1: I mean, Rich Little has nothing on these two. Yeah, okay. I mean, I'm still unsure. Jeremy, OG Jeremy, who is legally blind, has not committed to me that we can rely on him to be at Socktoberfest, because last night came up with the idea of the visually impaired tarot card reader, which would be him. And I haven't heard from him. We got to be sure he's going to be there, because he has a bit of a history of being erratic.
2: Oh, that's scary.
1: That's an understatement.
2: Oh my gosh. Don't light the forge, Jeremy. Don't light the forge.
1: All right. What song can I play for you, Brandon?
2: Yeah, Power Man 5000, anything by them.
1: Power Man 5000. Wasn't that
2: Collide?
1: Afternoon cartoon or live action that interacted with toys you played? No, that was Captain Power. Remember
2: that was Captain Power?
1: Yeah.
2: Oh, yeah, and you could put it up to the TV. Perfect marketing.
1: Yeah, oh, yeah. The TV would shoot out some kind of thing, and it would, make sound effects.
2: Light up your toy,
1: off.
2: And it would light up your toy.
1: I don't know why that didn't catch on more. That's great technology, even for today. Anyway, no, we don't have it.
2: Okay, well, then we'll do something from the lead singer. His brother is Rob Zombie. So can we please hear Living Dead Girl?
1: Yeah, sure. I will. What lead singer is the brother of Rob Zombie?
2: Power Man 5000 lead singer Spider One is the younger brother of Rob Zombie.
1: Oh, I didn't. Okay. I couldn't follow you there for a minute. When you consider the number of chess club members who called tonight, is it any wonder I'm having trouble maintaining my grip on concentration?
2: Wine pairing and impersonation.
1: Yeah, well, ladies, if you're listening, all right, I'll play it for you.
2: Thanks a lot, Ed. Have a great night.
1: Bye.
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0: 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Ed the Sock here with Leanna Kersner. There she is. Hi, Leanna.
1: Hi, Ed.
0: Leanna is a peer counselor, host of the podcast It's Not Therapy. We ended on a cliffhanger in one of our segments where it became clear that one of the real challenges in knowing how to, I guess, soothe yourself back from hurts or depression or things like that is understanding what you're feeling and maybe why you're feeling it. Is that correct?
1: Yeah, I can't hear the word soothing anymore without thinking about the Superman movie.
0: He finds it soothing.
1: Yeah, exactly. That's what that word goes in my brain. And that's a good place to go.
0: But am I right?
1: Yeah, I mean, if you need soothing, you know.
0: Well, if you need something to, like, you're feeling a very strong emotion. And it is maybe putting you in a place where you're not functioning in the way that you'd like to function.
1: See, the reason I love that line in that movie is the very idea that Superman, the strongest man in the world, nearly indestructible, needs to be soothed.
0: Well, we all do at times.
1: Right, but it's a wonderful line that way. And so it's about, because some people don't need soothing in that moment. They may need, to be told, no, what you're saying makes sense. Instead of like, they're there. It's more, yeah, I get it. Need to be understood instead of soothed.
0: I'm talking about internally.
1: No, even that, a lot of the time you can feel like nobody else understands what you're trying to say. So you must be wrong. And that's not necessarily so.
0: That is true. And I'm looking for what do you do? The first step, trying to identify what it is you're feeling. We've talked about this sort of before, but it's worth repeating.
1: Right.
0: What are some of the difficulties people feel or experience when going inside and trying to identify what they're feeling at that moment?
1: Well, a lot of people have been raised to believe, really truly believe, that negative feelings are weakness and a burden, for one.
0: Negative feelings, which kind?
1: Well, anything that can be a difficulty for the people around you, or in some case worse, a vulnerability. Say you've been raised in a family where the minute someone started expressing fear, for instance, the family went, oh, look at the baby, he's crying, he's so scared. You're not going to be very comfortable feeling fear, are you?
0: Oh, so you become uncomfortable even acknowledging to yourself you're feeling a fear because there's negative associations with it.
1: You can't feel it. It's not being uncomfortable. Nobody feels comfortable being afraid, right? You can't feel comfortable and afraid at the same time.
0: No, but identifying it, I mean, like being able to identify it and handle that.
1: Well, I'll explain via example here.
0: Yes.
1: Okay. When I was 19 years old, I'd already been in therapy for like 4 years. And I was talking to the therapist about something. And the therapist said, that sounds disappointing. And I realized I had no idea what being disappointed felt like. I hadn't been allowed to feel it. Because every time I felt disappointment as a child, I was punished.
0: So wait a second. Seems disappointment, it comes factory standard, but did you have to submerge it so much you weren't even aware that that was there?
1: Well, I didn't feel it anymore. The self-brutality kicked in. So then you feel something else. Then you feel worthless or weak. Instead of disappointed, the other feelings, the secondary emotions kick in to mask the disappointment because you're not allowed to feel disappointed.
0: And what would those secondary feelings be?
1: Well, like I said, shame a lot, feeling weak and therefore feeling worthless, and feeling worthless is awful. And then, I mean, those sorts of feelings that you start going, you know, I've been doing this so long and I'm no better. I try so hard and I'm still so weak. It's hopeless. And hopeless, that's the pit of despair.
0: Well, yes, absolutely. That is the bottom.
1: And unfortunately, in the same families that raise you to be afraid of these feelings, if you start, you know, doing what you've been trained to do and feeling like a burden, feeling hopeless, you get punished for those too, right? Because you're like, oh, fine. You get that very negative response from caregivers that now you're frustrating, now you're annoying. So even when you're doing what you think the caregivers wanted you to do, you still get a negative response. And that's emulated in adulthood, because a lot of people grow up very, very uncomfortable with other people's big feelings. And so at that point, you start to panic.
0: When you're experiencing or on the receiving end or observing someone else's big feelings.
1: Well, either or, right? If you're feeling really bad and someone expresses frustration with you, you start to panic.
0: Why?
1: Because you have already repressed one emotion.
0: Disappointment. So
1: you jump through that hoop because you're not allowed to feel disappointment. You're doing something wrong. When you feel disappointment,
0: you're supposed
1: to understand that disappointment means you were bad and you were ungrateful and you need to stop now. You need to think of other people. That's at least the programming I was given.
0: Now,
1: don't be selfish. And then, so you don't be selfish,

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1: But I do feel this other thing. So it's a bit of a jog. You know, I don't feel like a burden, but I feel guilty that people find me scary, for instance. And it can take a few tries. You know, that's why looking up at emotions, like a word cloud for emotions, or getting a feelings wheel or something like that, just to kind of get the sample words and go through it and go, you know, does this feel right? No, I don't really feel sad. I don't really feel scared. I definitely don't feel angry. Discouraged, you know, maybe that's it, for instance.
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1: Okay.
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1: All right.
2: 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I believe you'll get that too. 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Thanks, Leanna.
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5: 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So I am once again on the horns of a dilemma, and it is every bit as uncomfortable as it sounds. You see, I feel wide awake at this point. My concentration is sharp. I'm able to get things done. But if I stay up and do that until that energy starts to peter out, then I know I wake up later the next day, and then I feel behind the gun because most of the day has gotten away from me. So I'm not sure exactly what to do. Do I do the good work now, or do I risk that if I go to bed shortly and wake up at a more reasonable time, at like, 1 o'clock in the afternoon or something, 1:30, that I'm gambling that I will be as focused as I am now? Like, I don't know. I have to roll the dice. And some days it works, some days it doesn't. So it really is just rolling dice. And we're rolling the dice with Stocktoberfest 3. I know, a bad segue. I suck at them. October 15th at the Biltmore in the Schwa. Great music. This year's the best lineup we've had. Blame Thrower, Full Throttle, Mindy Sins, and our headliners, Stuck on Planet Earth. 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We're encouraging you to bring a donation of new in-package socks or undergarments or gently used winter gear or footwear. So hope to see you there. Right now, I don't know, I think I'm going to stay up for a while. I think that's the best choice. Okay, thank you guys for helping me decide, even though you did absolutely nothing. It's time for me to turn off the porch lights and ride off into the sunrise. If your day is just beginning... Sorry, if you're coming home from work now, get home safely. If your day is just beginning, cock-a-doodle-doo to you. Maybe my concentration isn't as good as I thought. Okay, I'll be back tomorrow at midnight, I think. Why don't you plan to join me? Thelma!
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0: 94.9 The Rock, ETA's Rock Station. It's 5 o'clock Thursday morning. Lucky, what's going on?
1: Well, as you start out along the major routes this morning, not much is going on. The 401, 404 DVP across top of the GTA, some overnight construction in spots, but it's just wrapping up and no new accidents or slowdowns. If you spot a problem, text an update, 855-432-ROCK. Police say one person was taken to hospital after a shooting in Markham. New York police say the person was shot at a commercial property in the area of Baythorn Drive in Young shortly after noon yesterday. Police say the victim suffered non-life-threatening injuries. A male suspect fled the scene. OPP say they've arrested and charged a suspect in a child exploitation investigation in Toronto. They say they carried out a search warrant at a home and seized a number of electronic devices. They arrested a 26-year-old suspect last week. The accused is scheduled to appear in court near the end of October. The feds face criticism from many groups after announcing two major decisions for the path forward in medically assisted dying. Justice Minister Sean Fraser said Ottawa will not allow people suffering solely from mental illness to access MAID, but the government does plan to decriminalize advance requests for people who are at risk of losing their capacity to consent. The opposition conservatives' proposal to extend federal relief on diesel fuel was voted down in the House of Commons yesterday. Global prices for diesel and gasoline have spiked since the spring as the U.S.-led war in Iran has disrupted fuel shipments from the Persian Gulf. Liberal government has extended a pause on the federal fuel excise tax in some form until April, but the conservatives were pushing for July. It was a busy day in the MLB playoffs, with all four division series in action. The Tampa Bay Rays completed the sweep of the Yankees with a 4-3 win, while the Guardians lived to play another game after beating Chicago 9-3. Both National League series came to a close, with the Brewers eliminating the Padres, while the Dodgers head to the NLCS for a third straight year after taking out Atlanta. Leafs are in Vegas tonight. The NFL Thursday Nighter has the Bucks visiting the Cowboys to kick off Week 5. Chance of showers today, the high 17 degrees. Tonight, chance of showers overnight down to 6. And tomorrow, increasing cloudiness, the high 18. It's 10 degrees right now at The Rock. 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

0: 94.9 The Rock, GTA's rock station. What is today? Today's the 8th. Oh, I got the wrong music sheets here.
1: Okay.
0: I'll fix that. I'll stay above it. I got the 9th. Where's the 8th? I don't know what's going on because they weren't even in here. I had to go looking for them again. Just a little cooperation is all I'm looking for.
1: Thanks. It is amazing how, and I mean, it happens to all of us in our lives, but just the smallest things going wrong can completely just derail the start of your day.
0: Well, especially the start of your day, because once your day's up and running and, you know, it's later in the day, things happen to change. But this is such a routine.
1: Mm. Well, and that's it. If it breaks up your routine, like people, a morning routine people have. Like, for instance, I think we're doing this beaver hunt like super early today.
0: Yeah, like in 10 minutes.
1: Right. And you know, for a lot of people, they're not prepared for this at this point in time, right? Like some are ending their day, which is great, gives them a chance. But others are like they're scrambling just to get things ready. And you know, for me, I have a set routine when I wake up, go down, brush my teeth. Like if my electric toothbrush isn't charged,
0: right?
1: Like, oh, now I gotta scramble and 2 minutes behind on this. You know, if the kettle's not working or something, whatever it may be that starts your day. And you're right. Later in the day, I guess you have the capacity to handle these things or pivot a lot easier.
0: Yeah. Well, wine over lunch helps. Seems to fix a lot of things. The rain would have kept some people awake last night. It actually woke me up. It was so flippin' loud.
1: Yeah, I did hear it myself. Yeah.
0: It didn't last for too long, though, I don't think. So, anyhow, we're back at it. It's Thursday morning. Let's go, shall we?
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1: 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No accidents or slowdowns. 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
0: 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This is a bad child. Very, very bad child. 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

0: 94.9 The Rock, GTA's Rock Station. All the things that I've done, that's The Killers and Bad Child before that. Hey, it's time to hunt some really early, early beaver. You got to get to the 94.9 The Rock webpage, and you scroll through all the different pages, and there's lots of them, and somewhere in there is a beaver. Now, you tell us exactly where it is right now, 855-432-ROCK. You tell us exactly where that beaver is on our website, and the ninth text is going to spend some lovely time at the Great Canadian Entertainment and Pickering Casino Resort, as we're going to set you up with $250 to dine on and $250 worth of slot play, plus 5,000 ballots in the slot play grand prize. And we're not just doing it in the morning. It's happening throughout the day. So,
1: right.
0: But we are your first go right here, right now. 855-432-ROCK, ninth text.
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0: 94.9 The Rock, GTA's Rock Station, Pink Floyd, and Comfortably Numb. Time of day is good to be comfortably numb. We believe our beaver must have either been caught, killed, and eaten, or is still sleeping. Because the beaver can't be found at this point, so hang tight, and if somebody finds the beaver at some point this morning, we'll set you up. Otherwise, you'll have to wait for Lorianne or somebody else, all right? It's 5:30, reality check time.
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1: Taunton Road, just 10 minutes east of Oshawa.
3: As you start out along the major routes this morning, we're in really good shape on the westbound 401 out of Durham through Scarborough. New problem spot, though. It's westbound 401 Express at the Allen. Left shoulder and left lane are blocked by a collision. If you've got an update, you can text it, 855-432-ROCK. 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Colonial Pools, more than just a pool store, colonialpools.ca. York police say one person was taken to hospital after a shooting in Markham. The person was shot at a commercial property in the area of Baythorn Drive and Young Street shortly after noon on Wednesday. The victim suffered non-life-threatening injuries while a male suspect fled the scene. Investigators are worried there could be more victims of a woman accused of snatching seniors' purses and bags in a Toronto neighborhood. There were multiple incidents at different stores near Weston and Lawrence over the past month where the woman targeted seniors who put their bags in the upper area of their shopping cart. She was arrested on Tuesday. The feds are facing criticism after announcing two major decisions for the path forward in medically assisted dying. Ottawa will not allow people suffering solely from mental illness to access MAID, but the government does plan to decriminalize advance requests for people who are at risk of losing their capacity to consent. Advocacy group Dying with Dignity Canada said it was a profoundly disappointing day. The Conservatives' bill to extend the gas tax break on diesel until Canada Day was voted down in the House of Commons yesterday. It also proposed building infrastructure to support domestic diesel production. The feds have already extended an earlier pause on the federal fuel excise tax until April. It was a busy day in the MLB playoffs with all four division series in action. The Tampa Bay Rays completed the sweep of the Yankees with a 4-3 win, while the Guardians lived to play another game after beating Chicago 9-3. Both National League series came to a close with the Brewers eliminating the Padres, while the Dodgers head to the NLCS for a third straight year after taking out Atlanta. Leafs are in Vegas tonight. The NFL Thursday Nighter has the Bucks visiting the Cowboys to kick off week 5. Today, a chance of showers. The high will be 17. Tonight, chance of showers in 6. Then tomorrow, increasing cloud and high of 18. It's 10 degrees right now at The Rock. 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
1: 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Mike D's at History October 20th. Big Wreck is playing Pickering Casino Resort October 29th. And Journey kicks off November at Scotiabank Arena on the 4th. There's so much more, so check it out at therock.fm.

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2: 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Or automatic or sliding opening doors.
1: It's just ridiculous. 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
2: Well, or just carry it in like everyone else does.
1: The longer the days, the older we get, the lazier we are.
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2: Westbound on the 401. Problems down the express at Morningside. A collision's got the left lane taken out. Then the westbound 401 express at the Allen, a left lane is blocked. Not seeing much in terms of slowdowns through these problems yet, but if they continue for a while, it will get backed up. Starting to see some volume building the westbound 401 through the 412 at this point. If you spot a problem, text an update, 855-432-ROCK.
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0: think somebody from Rogers is going to be saying that to Lucky over the weekend. You know, fix that face. You want to get on camera there, dude.
1: Right. I know. Hey, I need to shave.
0: Oh, yeah. It's a whole thing.
1: Find a whole cake on the makeup.
0: I think there's a game in November that you start to get head down for, like this weekend.
1: Right.
0: You should go now.
1: Mm. Tempting.
0: Now you need a month. Ridiculous. Hey, rumor has that the beaver has been spotted.
1: Right.
0: He's come out of his hole. He's rolling around. Yeah, went and got breakfast. So 855-432-ROCK. 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Look for the beaver. 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So let's do this right now. 855-432-ROCK.
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0: Daddy were free falling. Just before Handcrafted by Chris Palmer joins us, the beaver has been spotted.
1: That's right.
0: Yes, sir. Who's found the beaver?
1: Rick has found the beaver.
0: Rick's always been good with the beavers.
1: Early morning beaver.
0: Yeah. Sure, why not? So now Rick's got himself like $500, $250 to play slots and $250 to dine, and 5,000 ballots for the slot. Plague Grand Prize from the Great Canadian Entertainment and Pickering Casino Resort. All right, so thanks to them. Congratulations, Rick. It'll happen again later today.
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1: As you start along the major routes this morning, westbound side of the 401 has a couple of issues. Express at Morningside, a collision to the left lane. That's quickly cleared, but some backup through that stretch. Of course, busy on the westbound 401 through the 412. Further past that point, still problems. Westbound 401 Express to the Allen. Now two left lanes are blocked. If you've got an update, text it, 855-432-ROCK. York police say one person was taken to hospital after a shooting in Markham. The person was shot at a commercial property in the area of Baythorn Drive and Young Street. Shortly after noon on Wednesday, the victim suffered non-life-threatening injuries while a male suspect fled the scene. Investigators are worried there could be more victims of a woman accused of snatching seniors' purses and bags in a Toronto neighborhood. There were multiple incidents at different stores near Weston and Lawrence over the past month where the woman targeted seniors who put their bags in the upper area of their shopping cart. She was arrested on Tuesday. The feds are facing criticism from many groups after announcing two major decisions about medically assisted dying. Justice Minister Sean Fraser said Ottawa will not allow people suffering solely from mental illness to access MAID, but the government does plan to decriminalize advance requests for people who are at risk of losing their capacity to consent. The Conservatives' bill to extend the gas tax break on diesel until Canada Day was voted down in the House of Commons yesterday. It also proposed building infrastructure to support domestic diesel production. The feds have already extended an earlier pause on the federal fuel excise tax into April. It was a busy day in the MLB playoffs with all four division series in action. The Tampa Bay Rays completed the sweep of the Yankees with a 4-3 win, while the Guardians lived to play another game after beating Chicago 9-3. Both National League series came to a close, with the Brewers eliminating the Padres, while the Dodgers head to the NLCS for a third straight year after taking out Atlanta. Leafs are in Vegas tonight. The NFL Thursday Nighter has the Bucks visiting the Cowboys to kick off Week 5. A chance of showers today, the high 17. Tonight, chance of showers in 6. Then tomorrow, increasing cloudiness and a high of 18. Right now, 10 degrees at The Rock. 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
2: That's right. Thanks, guys. Good morning.
1: Sealant for around, like, windows or caulking around tubs or trying to keep the cold out. Now, I had heard years ago, and I never used it, but I heard of these, and maybe they don't even sell them anymore. They used to have, like, this box. It was like saran wrap, I guess, and you would put it over your windows and use like a hairdryer on it, and it would seal to the windows. Do you remember this thing?
2: Yes, actually, that's called a heat shrink. They would do a heat shrink on windows on old glass panes, and that was to trap any air that would get around the glazing on the glass. And it helps seal the wood, too, actually. And believe it or not, they still do that to this day in some older homes. I've seen it, and it actually works. It's not half bad. It does obviously improve the resistance to the cold coming through, but yeah, obviously, it's not as good as a brand-new double-pane window. So.
3: Right. All right, so So caulking, we'll try and get through this and the 12-year-old's not completely go nuts. But
1: earlier, caulking now.
3: We need some tips and tricks here because I've seen the professionals do it and it comes out so perfectly with the perfect bead and then you smooth that down and it seems so easy to do. Everyone's got a tip or a trick to use. A lot of people spray down like some sort of solution, water-based or something. What's the key to getting a smooth and perfect caulking line?
2: So let's go to sealants first. So sealants on your exteriors, because that's what we're looking at right now. If you're looking at dried sealant on the outside, number one way around this is clearing it off with an oscillating tool. You know, that tool that makes the horrible noise. Everybody's kind of like, you know, the high-pitched Harry. And then you can use a grinder to help remove that. But the idea is when you get that taken off, you need to go after it with a heavy tip on your sealant gun. So what that means is that you're not cutting it to be a thin silicone, thin baseboard trim. You're going for a half-inch bead. And the key with this is to make sure the bead goes on heavy and thick. And then you're going to go after it and try and, well, my biggest tip for most people is to use a little dot of dish soap into a water bottle that's like a spray bottle.
3: Right.
2: Spray it on your finger or just put your finger in it. It keeps your finger from bonding to it. And then you can tool it with your thumb to keep it sloped, kind of like keep it as like a chamfered edge so it has a flat face, meaning it'll ramp the water away from the lip of the window.
1: Okay.
2: That would be the biggest thing. And then, yeah, again, like that's on the exterior of the sealants. And then obviously when you're moving to your interior stuff, you're going for a finer bead, a finer tip. And I always cut the tips on an angle. You don't want to have a straight edge.
1: Why do we do that? I have a caulking gun. I've never used it. But I
3: use it for sour cream for your tacos.
1: That's right. It's great for the tacos. Why do we cut that tip on an angle?
2: For me personally, my reason is because the way I hold the gun, I don't hold it straight at the window. I'm not perpendicular to the window. I'm on an angle. And then as I'm pulling, I'm a pull guy, not a push. Mm-hmm. Some guys will tell you, I always push. And I'm like, whatever. You pull. I pull the bead away as I go. And basically leaving the cut angled tip with the longest point forward and away, it helps drag that bead and push it into the crevice where you're shooting. So it's kind of like one of those techniques. The cut helps you ergonomically to move the gun. And then another thing is like real simple. You can get like popsicle sticks. You can cut them straight on the end. You can soak them and you can pull them and they can actually end up being your tool. It's called tooling your bead. And then you basically use that to help create that flat face to the bead. So the bead, again, is shedding the water away from the window.
3: Okay.
1: Very good. Now, how come with a caulking gun, and I guess it's the pressure that it's putting on the tube of caulking, how come, you know, so you get it going, you're doing your bead, and then you let go of the trigger, I guess, whatever they call it, and the stupid caulking still keeps coming out of the tube?
2: Okay, this is called the dripless gun versus the non-dripless gun. What happens when you squeeze, call it the piston or the slide, into the gun, the pressure is still in the trigger, so you have to hit your release to let the trigger let go. And the other thing that you can do is always pull back on your plunger so it's not pushing in the back of your caulking tube. One of the biggest mistakes that we have is a lot of people don't realize they don't have a dripless gun. They've left the pressure on the gun. They put it down, and then, you know, it's a messy caulk all over the table. So.
3: Well, no one needs that.
0: I saw a movie with that.
2: Yeah. All right. You knew it was coming.
0: I starred in a film called Messy Caulk. If people want to talk to you about sealants, and with the winter coming, of course, we are always worried about losing heat. How do they get a hold of you or any home reno stuff?
2: Well, you can email me info@handcraftedbychrispalmer.com or check out all my social media channels for Handcrafted by Chris Palmer.
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5: 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Yep. 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Dropped in a sweet dual overhead sensory thingy and tweaked the flux resonance, too. 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
3: Slowdowns on the westbound 401 out of Durham through the 412 to Salem, and then again slowing down anywhere from Morningside to over or Meadowvale over towards Nielsen. It's because we have problems with the eastbound 401. The Express and Nielsen are closed because of a collision. The south 440 VP busy across the 401 and down through Lawrence. Then the westbound 401 slows again from Bayview over towards the Allen. The westbound 401 Express at the Allen, left shoulder and two left lanes are blocked. Problems on the 410 southbound at Queen through Brampton. A collision has left shoulder and left lane closed. 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

0: Green Day and When I Come Around, 94.9 The Rock, GTA's Rock Station. We have a very gross story from an American Airlines flight. We'll tell you about that. A couple of AI mistakes. A nice horse-saving story. And the two oldest men in the world just celebrated their birthdays on the very same day.
1: What?
0: What are the odds of that? We'll tell you about it coming up.
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2: West side of the 401, busy out of Durham, and then problems. The westbound 401, well, it's actually the eastbound 401. The express at Nielsen is closed for a collision. The westbound side slowing down as well. And then the west 401 express to the Allen, two left lanes are blocked. South 410 at Queen, still a left lane closed. And Toronto-bound QEW at Bronte, a collision's got the left lane taken out. If you spot a problem, text an update, 855-432-ROCK. York police say one person was taken to hospital after a shooting in Markham. The person was shot at a commercial property in the area of Baythorn Drive and Yonge Street shortly after noon Wednesday. The victim suffered non-life-threatening injuries while a male suspect fled the scene. Investigators are worried there could be more victims of a woman accused of snatching seniors' purses and bags in a Toronto neighborhood. There were multiple incidents at different stores near Weston and Lawrence over the past month where the woman targeted seniors who put their bags in the upper area of their shopping cart. She was arrested on Tuesday. The feds are facing criticism from many groups after announcing two major decisions about medically assisted dying. Justice Minister Sean Fraser said Ottawa will not allow people suffering solely from mental illness to access MAID, but the government does plan to decriminalize advance requests for people who are at risk of losing their capacity to consent. The Conservatives' bill to extend the gas tax break on diesel until Canada Day was voted down in the House of Commons yesterday. It also proposed building infrastructure to support domestic diesel production. The feds have already extended an earlier pause on the federal fuel excise tax into April. Busy day in the MLB playoffs with all four division series in action yesterday. The Tampa Bay Rays completed the sweep of the Yankees with a 4-3 win, while the Guardians lived to play another game after beating Chicago 9-3. Both National League series came to a close, the Brewers eliminating the Padres, while the Dodgers head to the NLCS for a third straight year after taking out Atlanta. Leafs are in Vegas tonight. The NFL Thursday Nighter has the Bucks visiting the Cowboys to kick off Week 5. A chance of showers today, the high 17. Tonight, chance of showers in 6th, and tomorrow, increasing cloud in 18. It's 10 degrees right now at The Rock. 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

0: 94.9 The Rock, GTA's Rock Station. Well, this isn't good. An American Airlines flight from Madrid, Spain to Dallas diverted to New York on Tuesday after all the toilets stopped working.
1: Oh.
0: Are you flying to Ottawa?
1: Madrid to Dallas.
0: Yeah.
1: Yeah, I'm flying to Ottawa, but I can hold it for an hour.
0: I hope those toilets pop. A man said he was mortified. Yeah, you would be when his AI agent posted his bank balance unprompted, and he added, it broke down all my expenses in detail. Then it apologized.
1: But it posted it where? Like to social media?
0: I guess so, yeah.
1: Oh, wow.
0: Yeah. Speaking of AI goofs, a 16-year-old in Alberta had to be rescued from the base of a massive steep rock formation called the Widowmaker. Not good. Yeah, his AI guide sent him in the wrong direction.
1: Great.
0: Yeah, perfect.
1: He wanted you to go to up.
0: Yeah. Oh, AI. A horse named Mac was rescued after getting stuck in deep mud. Luckily, a group of mountain bikers were passing by and jumped in to help keep the horse's head above the mud.
1: Wow.
0: And a few departments arrived, I guess, and animal groups helped with the rescue. After several hours of work, they were able to pull Mac out of the mud and leave him safely in the woods.
1: Also, like a wild horse, they just left him there.
0: Yeah, I'm going to put him back into the woods, make sure
1: he jumped back in the mud.
0: Yeah, come get me again. This was fun. The two oldest men in the world, an Australian and a man in Brazil, both turned 114 on the very same day.
1: Really?
0: Yeah.
1: What day is that? Do you know?
0: It doesn't say. Probably recently.
1: Yeah.
0: Oldest men in the world. They posed for a picture with birthday cards honoring each other's day. If you go into the doctor at 114 and he's giving you crap about your diet, it's like...
1: You really got to cut down on the smoking.
0: Yeah. That's amazing. That is very cool.
1: 114.
0: I wouldn't want to go that far, but...
1: Well, they say the toughest part, not only is it your health, I'm sure, and mobility, but the fact that you lose everyone
0: probably
1: close to you, right?
0: Probably, yeah. You're standing there by yourself.
1: Yeah.
0: Wiping your own butt.
1: Ooh.
0: Yeah, it's no fun.
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6: It's been a busy start to the morning commute. Westbound side of the 401 into Durham through the 412 to Salem and then slow anywhere from the Rouge over through to Nielsen. That's where the problems continue on the eastbound side of the 401. The express at Nielsen is blocked. All express lanes closed because of an earlier collision. South 440 VP, busy drive Shepherd down through Winford. The good news on the westbound 401 through the Allen. Earlier problems there have cleared out of the express, those two left lanes, but the backup still remains very busy through that stretch. Westbound 401 collectors at the 400, problems in a couple of left lanes. The truck has lost its load, apparently. South 410 at Queen Street, left lane is closed. And westbound on Taunton Road, just east of Coronation, you'll find a collision. If you've got an update, text it 855-432-ROCK.
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0: Chili Peppers and Californication. A little fun fact. Did you know 95% of the ocean still remains unexplored?
1: 95%?
0: 95%.
1: Wow.
0: And the stuff that has been explored, there's been some crazy stuff found. The world's first analog computer, it's a 2,000-year-old Greek device discovered in a shipwreck in 1901. A lost Egyptian city, just gone. The port city was submerged for over 1,200 years before divers found it in 2000. The Apollo 11 engines, they fell into the ocean 2 minutes after liftoff in 69 and were found in 2012 after a deep sea expedition funded by Jeff Bezos.
1: I mean, it's a long way down there.
0: It really is. Well, we saw that with that little thing that went down to see the Titanic.
1: That's right. Yes.
0: A Japanese monument. It was found in the mid-80s in Japan. Some people think it might be a man-made pyramid that's over 5,000 years old. You know, if I had to think of a smell that this morning show has, I think we're the bottom of a very bad circulated pond in the dead of summer.
1: With golf balls in it.
0: That's right. Exactly. Actually, more people have been sending stuff in for the What Does the Morning Show Smell Like? And a woman named Jenny Violet.
1: Okay.
0: Underarm BO and throw up.
1: Oh, jeez.
0: I guess I'm the throw up.
1: That gives me the underarm BO?
0: Yeah.
1: All right.
0: Chantel Marie says, she stole my signature. Smells like meats and cheese.
1: That's right.
0: But it's meats and cheeses.
1: Meats and cheeses.
0: Yeah. Yeah. You're the meat, obviously, and I'm the cheeses.
1: All right.
0: Yeah. So there's a couple more. And you can keep sending them in, Facebook or Instagram. And I guess tomorrow is Friday, and just before the long turkey weekend, we'll find somebody to get a prize envelope from The Rock.
1: Okay, cool.
0: We smell like rotten turkey that wasn't eaten. Over Thanksgiving.
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0: 94.9 The Rock, GTA's Rock Station. Was at the Oshawa Center yesterday looking for a couple of birthday gifts with no luck. And remember how I've said, first of all that construction with the Sears gone?
1: Right.
0: What are you looking for, sweetie?
1: Nothing.
0: Oh, okay. You seem to be leaning over.
1: Oh, no. I was just adjusting in the seat.
0: All right. Everything downstairs? Adjusting? In your pants?
1: No, I feel like I'm falling off the end of this.
0: No, you've been drinking.
1: Okay, could be.
0: Anyhow, so they tore down the Sears, right? They've been working on that forever. Now they got these big mounds of, I guess, limestone or something. And it's just taken up the whole parking lot. So you can't even get around, like, on that one side to go to the front. You got to circle. Anyhow, that was that. But I was walking around inside the mall. And you know how I said, oh, that record store always seems to be busy and there's people in there?
1: Yep.
0: I went down there to look. It's gone. Now, maybe because that's where Sears was, so maybe they shifted them somewhere. I don't know. I don't think this will be a shock. We found out who Sydney Sweeney is, a distant relative of. What has Andrew Garfield given up since playing a character in a movie? We've got the details on Aerosmith and Friends. I guess they're going to be at the Hollywood Bowl for a couple of shows, and they're bringing a bunch of other musicians in, and it's huge. It's never ending. It's not just musicians. It's actors and all sorts of things.
1: Really?
0: I think. Anyhow, we'll see. And last week, I think we had the, or at some point maybe this week, the big four of the 70s one-hit wonders. Well, now we've got the big four of the 80s. I don't know why they didn't just do five.
1: Right.
0: But they went four. So we will share those with you as well.
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1: Well, the drive, a busy one because of some problems. Eastbound 401 Express at Nielsen. The express lanes are still completely closed for collision. You find the westbound 401 busy out of Durham and then through that stretch as well, approaching Nielsen as people slow down and have a look at what's going on. A collision on the North Parkway ramp to the 401 has that ramp blocked. The northbound 404 just south of Bloomington, there's a car fire. The fire department is on scene putting the fire out, but traffic is backing up quickly. South 410 at Queen Street, left lane is closed. And westbound Taunton, just east of Coronation, both westbound lanes are blocked. Drivers are using the center lane in order to get by. If you've got an update, you can text it, 855-432-ROCK. 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York police say one person was taken to hospital after a shooting in Markham. The person was shot at a commercial property in the area of Baythorn Drive and Young Street shortly after noon on Wednesday. The victim suffered non-life-threatening injuries while a male suspect fled the scene. Feds are facing criticism from many groups after announcing two major decisions about medically assisted dying. Justice Minister Sean Fraser said Ottawa will not allow people suffering solely from mental illness to access MAID, but the government does plan to decriminalize advance requests for people who are at risk of losing their capacity to consent. The Conservatives' bill to extend the gas tax break on diesel until Canada Day was voted down in the House of Commons yesterday. It also proposed building infrastructure to support domestic diesel production. The feds have already extended an earlier pause on the federal fuel excise tax into April. And Stanley Kubrick's personal archive is up for auction. The collection features iconic items from his movies, including the axe wielded by Jack Nicholson in The Shining, along with the twin girls' dresses. The prop baby from 2001, A Space Odyssey, is expected to fetch more than $1 million at the auction in February. It was a busy day in the MLB playoffs with all four division series in action. The Tampa Bay Rays completed the sweep of the Yankees with a 4-3 win, while the Guardians lived to play another game after beating Chicago 9-3. Both National League series came to a close with the Brewers eliminating the Padres, while the Dodgers' bid for a third straight World Series continues after taking out Atlanta. Leafs are in Vegas tonight. The NFL Thursday Nighter has the Bucs visiting the Cowboys to kick off Week 5. A chance of showers today, the high 17. Tonight, chance of showers in 6. Then tomorrow, increasing cloud and 18. It's 10 degrees right now at The Rock. 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

0: Sublime and Ensenada, 94.9 The Rock and AC/DC. You shook me all night long. 7-Eleven. Well, I don't think this would come as any real shock. Sydney Sweeney is distantly related to another celebrity, and that celebrity, Marilyn Monroe.
1: Gotcha.
0: Yeah.
1: Yeah. I was thinking Dolly Parton because he just passed and
0: sure.
1: With the rack and all.
0: They're ninth cousins once removed. What does once removed mean?
1: I gotta remember that. There's a relation change in there somewhere.
0: Says that they shared an ancestor.
1: Yeah.
0: So, I don't know, a grandparent or something? I don't know.
1: Yeah. It means there's a generation difference between two people that share a common ancestor.
0: All right.
1: Right.
0: Hmm. Well, it was all done through some website, and they said sharing this is incredible. It's great. It's a powerful reminder that humanity is one vast family tree, and when we dig deep, we uncover how remarkably interconnected we all are.
1: So. Gotcha. Yeah. Oh, so yeah. So there's a generation. So if you're going down the family tree, the child of your first cousin is your first cousin once removed.
0: I see.
1: Right.
0: So I can marry
1: one
0: that,
1: generation.
0: I can marry
1: down.
0: That cousin.
1: Your cousin may have an issue with you marrying that cousin.
0: Yeah.
1: Yes.
0: So Aerosmith, you know, they've been through a lot. Steven Tyler, there was a tour. It got canceled. He got sick. They were never sure that they could even perform again.
1: Well, they were called the Toxic Twins at one point.
0: Yeah. Yeah. But this was relatively recent that all this went down. But Aerosmith has promised, and they've shared the details of this Aerosmith and Friends show. Now, if you happen to be in Hollywood, in around Hollywood, California, between October 29th and November 1st, the whole band would be there, all original members. Joey Kramer was out on the last tour. But the Friends, oh my gosh, it's massive.
2: It's Aerosmith and Friends, live at the Hollywood Bowl, with special guests, The Black Crows, Run-DMC, Heart, Billy Idol, Chad Smith, Slash and Duff from Guns N' Roses, Jerry Cantrell, Sammy Hagar, and Tom Morello. Plus, Megan Fox, Megan Trainor, Megan Maroney, Meghan Markle, Megan Kelly, Cher, Will Ferrell, Colin Farrell, the dog from the new Brad Pitt movie, not Taylor Swift, the June Taylor Dancers, one of the Doobie Brothers, Hamilton Joe, Frank and Reynolds, Player, Pablo Cruz, Tom Cruise, and Chumbawamba. VIP tickets include one of Steven Tyler's microphone scarves. Or those are from someone's gram. Aerosmith and Friends. All five original members while they last. I mean, get tickets while they last.
0: That's huge. I mean, I wouldn't go because Meghan Markle would be there.
1: Right.
0: But that's big. That's a lot of people on that stage. Andrew Garfield quit using ChatGPT after playing OpenAI CEO Sam Altman in the upcoming movie called Artificial. Mm. He says, I got a bit scared. I felt a little mistrusting of the technology. Yeah, I think we should more and more don't believe in it or be a little concerned or a lot concerned. He says it feels like the people who are encouraging us to use the technology don't exactly know the capabilities themselves. And I think that's been admitted. That's how one guy who quit, right? He was the head of Anthropic or one of them.
1: Yeah.
0: He went, I don't trust this anymore. I'm
1: right. I feel like the vast majority of us barely scratched the surface.
0: Oh, yeah.
1: Like we Google and we see like the AI answers and we like that part. Even like ChatGPT, most of us are using it to like create funny memes or posters for something and pictures. We're not using it for the...
0: Nefarious?
1: Exactly.
0: Yeah. Anyhow, Andrew goes on to say, feels a little irresponsible to me personally. Luckily, I don't need it in my life in the same way that other people in other industries might. And as an actor, I was using it as kind of a fancy Google for some research purposes.
1: Right.
0: He isn't afraid of being replaced by AI, though. He doesn't think actors will become useless because they have to hold the soul of humanity to storytelling.
1: It's a good way of putting it. We use it as a fancy Google.
0: Yeah. Fancy pants Google.
1: Right.
0: Yeah. So we had the list of the top four 70s one-hit wonders.
1: All right.
0: And now we've got the... big four of the 80s one-hit wonders. And at the top of the list is Take On Me from A-ha.
1: Ooh, great one.
0: Good song.
1: Yes.
0: I'm Gonna Be 500 Miles from the Proclaimers.
1: Another good one.
0: got a little tired of it. Got played at a lot of weddings.
1: Yes.
0: Yeah. Come On, Eileen, Dixie's Midnight Runners.
1: Right.
0: And I thought
1: makes a great Halloween costume, by the way, too.
0: Come On, Eileen.
1: I saw a picture of that once. It was hilarious.
0: 8675309 Jenny from Tommy Two Tone.
1: Right.
0: I thought that came out in the 70s, but no, it was in 82.
1: Okay.
0: I know there's been a few stories of people who had that phone number, 8675309.
1: Really?
0: Supposedly. And they got a lot of calls, people looking for Jenny. Jenny's not here.
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1: Still problems westbound 401. Well, slowdowns on the westbound 401 out of Durham and through Scarborough. Problems on the eastbound 401 Express at Nielsen. They have opened up one right lane to get some traffic by, but three left lanes remain closed. North DVP just before Lawrence, the left lane blocked with a collision. North Parkway, the ramp to the 401 is blocked. North 404 approaching Bloomington, the car fire has a right lane closed. Good news is on the south 410 at Queen, they've cleared earlier problems. Problems continue westbound on Taunton, east of Coronation. If you've got an update, text it 855-432-ROCK.
0: Black Keys now. We're howling for you. Right to the moon. GTA's Rock Station, 94.9 The Rock. All right.

0: the Black Keys howling for you. This is the time of year we'd howl for somebody as we make our way through October to Halloween. And some parents were asked about their young children and if they're going out for Halloween and who their favorite characters are. Now, this is for single-digit ages, like 3 to 8. I mean, 3 is too young anyhow to go out.
1: Right.
0: Yeah.
1: Yeah, well, I don't know.
0: I mean, I guess they're cute.
1: That's the cute phase.
0: I guess so, yeah. Anyhow, for girls, Barbie tops the list. And then Bluey. And then Elsa. The girls love SpongeBob SquarePants and Hello Kitty and Peppa Pig.
1: All right.
0: Spider-Man and Cinderella as well.
1: Nice.
0: Yeah. What else do they like? They like Mickey Mouse. Ah, who doesn't like Mickey Mouse? For the boys, again, age 3 to 8. Spider-Man, top of the list. Sonic the Hedgehog, SpongeBob there for them as well. Superman, Bluey, Batman, Mario from Super Mario Brothers.
1: Right.
0: Mickey Mouse, Chase from Paw Patrol, and Iron Man.
1: So. The problem with Spider-Man and Superman, and Jerry Seinfeld had it right, is it's a warm weather costume.
0: Right.
1: When you're just going out in the tights, you know, you can't really do Spider-Man with a coat on.
0: No, when a lot of us did.
1: Right. You can get like the fuzzy dinosaur or bear or some kind of costume like that. It's a little warmer, but then you get a hot night and you're
0: sweating your candies off. I was always jealous. A buddy of mine growing up, his dad was an electrician, so he'd always make a robot for him or something.
1: Nice.
0: But out of a box, and it would have like lights and everything, you know. And I'm going out as a hobo again with a burnt cork rubbed all over my face.
2: No way. I can't believe it.
3: Yes, I'm a Pegasus, famous creature of myth. And yes, I am real. 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
3: 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Is it hot in here?
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0: It's your Deftones, 94.9 The Rock, GTA's Rock Station. It's 7:30. We just read earlier this morning about something that a lot of people are doing in their homes. Might have to bring it up with Chris Palmer next week, but we'll tell you what it is coming up.
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3: As you start out along the major routes this morning, it's been a busy, busy drive. Westbound 401, it's slow out of Durham and through Scarborough. It's problems on the eastbound 401 Express at Nielsen that are causing it. Three left lanes are closed there. Northbound on the parkway, just before Lawrence backed up, just to the left lane is closed. Northbound 404 at Bloomington, an earlier car fire has a right lane blocked. Problems continue westbound on Taunton, just east of Coronation, and a collision at Brock Street and Dundas in Whitby now as well. If you spot a problem or have an update for us, you can text it 855-432-ROCK. 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Dream, create, enjoy. York police say one person was taken to hospital after a shooting in Markham. The person was shot at a commercial property in the area of Baythorn Drive and Young Street shortly after noon on Wednesday. The victim suffered non-life-threatening injuries while a male suspect fled the scene. The feds are facing criticism from many groups after announcing two major decisions about medically assisted dying. Justice Minister Sean Fraser said Ottawa will not allow people suffering solely from mental illness to access MAID, but the government does plan to decriminalize advance requests for people who are at risk of losing their capacity to consent. The Conservatives' bill to extend the gas tax break on diesel until Canada Day was voted down in the House of Commons yesterday. It also proposed building infrastructure to support domestic diesel production. The feds have already extended an earlier pause on the federal fuel excise tax into April. Stanley Kubrick's personal archive is up for auction. The collection features iconic items from his movies, including the axe wielded by Jack Nicholson in The Shining, along with the twin girls' dresses. The prop baby from 2001 A Space Odyssey is expected to fetch more than $1 million. It was a busy day in the MLB playoffs with all four division series in action. Tampa Bay Rays completed the sweep of the Yankees with a 4-3 win, while the Guardians lived to play another game after beating Chicago 9-3. Both National League series came to a close with the Brewers eliminating the Padres, while the Dodgers' bid for a third straight World Series continues after taking out Atlanta. Leafs are in Vegas tonight. The NFL Thursday Nighter has the Bucks visiting the Cowboys to kick off Week 5. A chance of showers today, the high 17. Tonight, chance of showers and 6. Tomorrow, increasing cloud and 18 the high. Right now, 10 degrees at The Rock. 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
4: 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Heading home with the hip. Up to the second traffic update. And, of course, the food that falls out of Doug's mouth while he's doing professional broadcasting. 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

0: And you walk on by. Don't you forget about me.
1: I could go down as one of the great one-hit wonders.
0: Oh, Simple Minds had more.
1: Had a couple more?
0: Yeah, Alive and Kicking. They had a few.
1: All right, Alive and Kicking. I remember that.
0: They had a few hits.
1: I remember one 80s one-hit wonder. Rockin' Hyde. Remember that?
0: Oh, yeah.
1: A song called Dirty Water. My father was a big fan of it.
0: Rockin' Hyde. Well, it was Bob Rock.
1: That was Bob Rock and Paul Hyde, I think from the...
0: One of those bands.
1: Yeah.
0: Anyhow, that was one.
1: Paolas, he was in. Yeah.
0: Paolas, that's right. Eyes of a Stranger was their big hit. So do you think Gavin Rosdale is going to take some hits tonight against Vegas?
1: What?
0: Gavin Rosdale. Isn't he the new Leaf?
1: Like from Bush? What are you talking about?
0: Yeah, he's a hockey player now.
1: Oh, McKenna, yeah. I don't know. He's in Vegas. We'll see. I won't see any of it. It's a late night.
0: It's a
1: 10 o'clock start.
0: So I didn't realize this, but I guess, you know, some people are like, what'll happen? Will Mitch Marner send some sort of message? And then I just read that, like, in the off season, they were training together.
1: Oh, yeah.
0: I don't like that. You're supposed to dislike each other, not be best buds.
1: No, they all go hang out now. Sam Gagne runs a camp in Muskoka.
0: It's ridiculous.
1: And so they all go and, they rent cottages up there. Well, if they don't own them, Martiner has one there himself. And by the way, I heard like all of his patio furniture, his Muskoka chairs.
0: Are you going to make me throw up?
1: Are all in Vegas colors. Oh, and his Sea-Doo and his boat are all in Vegas colors.
0: Oh, God, I hope someone steals the Sea-Doo. An annoying frat boy routine that is. I watched this doc yesterday. I didn't realize this about Eddie Shack and, you know, what a big deal he was in Toronto, to the point where there was a number one hit on Toronto radio called Get Out of the Track for Eddie Shack.
1: Wow.
0: I don't know who performed it, but Bob somebody or other was a sportscaster and he supposedly wrote it, not Bob McKenzie.

0: Is he somebody else?
1: Bob McCowan?
0: No. I didn't. McLean? Maybe it was a Bob McLean. Anyhow, looks like I showed a photo. He looked like somebody who would have been on the CBC back.
1: Right. Okay.
0: Anyhow, so Eddie couldn't read, couldn't write, was completely illiterate, and got screwed out of every penny that he was owed on that song because he didn't have a lawyer look it over for him. And the only time he ever made any money was when he kind of retired and the pop shop came along. And I didn't know he had gone through all that.
1: I had met him once. I was working at Royal Woodbine Golf Club.
0: Yeah.
1: And the NHL alumni had an account there. They played there.
0: Right.
1: So you get a lot of like former players that would come in, and Eddie Shack came in one day, and I was working in the pro shop behind the desk. And he said to me, he's like, "Oh, I'm meeting so and so from the Blackhawks. Get him on the phone for me." Mm. And what the hell are you talking about? Like, I'm, you know, busy checking people in and answering the phones and doing all this stuff. Yeah. And I had no idea.
0: Yeah.
1: So I got the phone book out and popped it on the desk. He's like, "Yeah, here you go. What hotel's he at?" And I left it there. And he's like, no. He's over at the International. Just get him on the line for me. Oh. And I had no idea. It wasn't until afterwards.
0: It was years before he admitted it.
1: Yeah. But this would have been, this like 2000. I think he would have admitted by that point.
0: Yeah.
1: And then later on, actually, I ended up doing it and like frustratingly gave him the phone. And later on, after he had left, my boss came out. He said, "You know, he can't read or write." Mm. But I mean, I'm looking at a guy in his 60s or 70s at that point. Why would I ever think that he couldn't read or write?
0: Yeah. I don't know. Yeah,
1: but that was the time, right?
0: NHL
1: Jacques Demers famously as well. And, you know, others who had, you know, had gone through being professional athletes, but all they were doing was being funneled into their sport and did not, don't worry about reading or writing. You're not going to need that.
0: He spent the first couple of years in the league still working in the summer driving coal around his hometown.
1: Oh, yeah.
0: Yeah, because he didn't make any money. I mean, Tiger Williams, he worked on a farm every summer, and Mitch is on his skiing now.
1: Adrian had a great aunt, a relative at some point, who worked in the NHL offices back, you know, way back in those, you know, 60s and 70s. And at her cottage in Quebec, in the basement were some of the old files. And we went down there with a couple of pints one day and kind of looked through some of those files.
0: Yeah.
1: And they had the contracts for like some of those players back in the day. And yeah, they made like 20, 30 grand.
0: Terrible. Yeah. Yeah.
1: I mean, good money for just playing hockey, but not enough to sustain.
0: And for half a year or whatever.
1: Yeah.
0: Yeah. But yeah. Well, and then when you look at like what Ballard did to people, like just the whole thing was shady.
1: Right.
0: Anyhow, there's this new trend in houses called Costco doors, and this is where people are cutting holes in their garage so they can unload their haul directly from the trunk to their home.
1: I've seen this.
0: It's crazy.
1: It goes straight into a pantry or something. I mean, you need the right type of house, obviously, layout in order to do this. Like if you've got your garage and then it goes into like a mudroom or pantry right there, then they cut a hole and they just slide it right out of their back tailgate and right into the house.
0: Next coming a forklift to not only lift the owners of the home, but the food inside.
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1: If you're just starting in the westbound 401, a lot of volume delays to deal with out of Durham through the 412 to Salem and then through Scarborough. Slowdowns start around the Rouge. It's not in the westbound 401. Problems are in the eastbound 401. The express in Nielsen has been blocked for quite some time this morning. And they did open up one right lane to get some traffic through. But it is significantly backed up through Leslie. South 440 DVP busy to Finch down through Winford. Problems on the north 400. Just north of the 401 approaching Shepherd, a right lane and right shoulder are closed there. Northbound DVP just before Lawrence, left lane is still closed. We have a collision westbound Taunton just approaching Coronation. Looks like they're clearing that. Still problems in Whitby at Brock and Dundas. And at Brock Street and Consumers, it's a mess. Consumers is down to one lane going westbound, and the off-ramp at Brock Street is down to one lane. If you're going left onto Consumers, that's because of construction. If you've got an update, text it 855-432-ROCK.
0: Lucky noticed a little while back, looked like a family of four or five all getting out of a nice vehicle and heading into the private area to get on a private flight somewhere.
1: Well, there's no commercial flights out of here.
0: No, there isn't. No, this is in Dulles. So they, very similar. Anyhow, so they're coming in, and then I say, well, who knows their story? Maybe they're going somewhere, like maybe they got a funeral to go to.
1: Yeah, that's true.
0: But then they also have them coming out with their hats on and their luggage, and so...
1: the rage begins.
0: We went out and threw mud at them. It certainly is a charmed life for some. This is semi-charmed Third Eye Blind on the Rock.

0: Pipeline. There it is. Semi-charmed life, 755. We found out Sydney Sweeney is related to a pretty obvious celebrity. Details out now about Aerosmith and Friends. They're doing a couple of shows at the Hollywood Bowl with a bunch of people helping them out. What does Andrew Garfield stop using after it scared him while making the movie Artificial? Yeah, I guess I just gave it away. And the big four of the 80s one-hit wonders. We'll get to all of that coming up.
1: Lately, business has become, let's say, more challenging.
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0: called Life in 3 Days of Grace. 94.9 The Rock. It's 8 o'clock. 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
3: Westbound side of the 401. We have problems now approaching Port Union in the Express. A couple of right lanes are closed. Still problems eastbound 401 Express through Nielsen. The Express are completely closed again, which is also affecting the westbound side. Westbound 401 collectors at Bayview, a left shoulder and left lane are closed. North DVP approaching Lawrence, a left lane still blocked. And earlier problems at Brock and Dundas and Whitby have cleared. Still construction through Brock and Consumers. If you've got an update, text it 855-432. 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Dream, create, enjoy. York police say one person was taken to hospital after a shooting in Markham. The person was shot at a commercial property in the area of Baythorn Drive and Young Street shortly after noon on Wednesday. The victim suffered non-life-threatening injuries while a male suspect fled the scene. The feds are facing criticism from many groups after announcing two major decisions about medically assisted dying. Justice Minister Sean Fraser said Ottawa will not allow people suffering solely from mental illness to access MAID, but the government does plan to decriminalize advance requests for people who are at risk of losing their capacity to consent. The Conservatives' bill to extend the gas tax break on diesel until Canada Day was voted down in the House of Commons yesterday. It also proposed building infrastructure to support domestic diesel production. The feds have already extended an earlier pause on the federal fuel excise tax into April. Stanley Kubrick's personal archive is up for auction. The collection features iconic items from his movies, including the axe wielded by Jack Nicholson in The Shining, and the prop baby from 2001 A Space Odyssey is expected to fetch more than $1 million. It was a busy day in the MLB playoffs with all four division series in action. The Tampa Bay Rays completed the sweep of the Yankees with a 4-3 win, while the Guardians lived to play another game after beating Chicago 9-3. Both National League series came to a close with the Brewers eliminating the Padres, while the Guardians lived to play another game after beating Chicago 9-3. Both National League series came to a close with the Brewers eliminating the Padres, while the

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6: We're back up and running.
7: All right.
6: We killed the hamster.
7: Just needed a break.
6: Yeah, he needed a little lie down. Anyhow, we're back. There's been some... A lot of chit-chat in the hallways because we were all off the air.
7: Oh, right, yeah.
6: A lot of whispering.
7: Some sort of transformer or something or other. Because I remember, like, I was in the middle of the news, and he heard a quick boom, and then gone.
6: Yeah, it went. So I was over talking to our morning show host on our sister station, Terry. And we're talking about it. Gary also works there, music director. Terry says, why don't you scamper on down to McDonald's and get us some food? I said, why don't you eat? And it got very dark very fast.
7: Right, yeah.
6: Here's Gloria Sons on the Rock.

0: There's 21 Pilots and Heathens. It's your pal, it's Craig and Lucky at 8:30. We need a reality check. We're going to hear from Jeff Woods. And there's a rumor about the building that we might have another beaver spotting before we get out of here.
1: Maybe it's chewing through the wires here.
0: Yeah, I think so. I'm really worried, though, because I've got ice cream sandwiches in the freezer and creamsicles. And I've got beer. And I don't want to go home to a mess.
1: Right.
0: But I don't know.
1: You should just go home and down that all very quickly.
0: Yeah, well, I will. Can you get Hydro on? Can you get somebody to go check my place? That'd be great. We need a reality check. Hang on.
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3: Kia. Movement that inspires.
1: Westbound side of the 401, still problems through Port Union in the express. A couple of right lanes are closed. Eastbound 401 had problems through Avenue in the collector. That quickly cleared, but eastbound 401 east of Nielsen, problems continue in the express. It is closed. Disabled vehicle eastbound 401 transfers at Nielsen from express to collector. A right lane is blocked there, and so that is slowing things down even more on the eastbound 401 express. 400 northbound, the express on Highway 7, a right lane and right shoulder closed by a disabled vehicle. Construction in Whippy, Brock Street, and Consumers Drive is a mess. If you've got an update, text it 855-432-ROCK. York police say one person was taken to hospital after a shooting in Markham. The person was shot at a commercial property in the area of Baythorn Drive and Young Street shortly after noon Wednesday. The victim suffered non-life-threatening injuries. A male suspect fled the scene. The feds are facing criticism from many groups after announcing two major decisions about medically assisted dying. Justice Minister Sean Fraser said Ottawa will not allow people suffering solely from mental illness to access MAID, but the government does plan to decriminalize advance requests for people who are at risk of losing their capacity to consent. The Conservatives' bill to extend the gas tax break on diesel until Canada Day was voted down in the House of Commons yesterday. It also proposed building infrastructure to support domestic diesel production. The feds have already extended an earlier pause on the federal fuel excise tax into April. Stanley Kubrick's personal archive is up for auction. The collection features iconic items from his movies, including the axe wielded by Jack Nicholson in The Shining, the prop baby from 2001, A Space Odyssey, expected to fetch more than $1 million. A busy day in the MLB playoffs yesterday with all four division series in action. The Tampa Bay Rays completed the sweep of the Yankees with a 4-3 win, while the Guardians lived to play another game after beating Chicago. Both National League series came to a close with the Brewers eliminating the Padres, while the Dodgers' bid for a third straight World Series continues after taking out Atlanta. Leafs are in Vegas tonight, and the NFL Thursday nighter has the Bucks visiting the Cowboys to kick off week 5. Chance of showers today, the high 17. Tonight, chance of showers and 6. Tomorrow, increasing cloudiness, the high 18. 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
4: It's Jeff Woods from Classic Rock Sundays on 94.9 The Rock. Just imagine if I took over The Rock Randomizer. Because I did. Give this a listen.

0: 94.9 Evanescence. It's your pal, Craig and Lucky. I was just in the bathroom, and I'm looking in the mirror, and I think to myself, you're looking more like Ellen DeGeneres every day.
1: With me? This, you?
0: I'm not looking at you in the... Why would I be looking at you in the mirror?
1: I have no idea.
0: And why would you look like Ellen DeGeneres?
1: Right.
0: No, me, with this haircut.
1: Right.
0: Yeah. Anyhow.
1: So you go back to the long wavy locks then?
0: I don't know if it'll go long locks.
1: Grow it back in?
0: Way too short now. And it's getting cold out there. My little head freezes. Sydney Sweeney is supposedly a distant relative to Marilyn Monroe.
1: Yeah. Okay.
0: Ninth cousins once removed.
1: So. I don't think that's a shocking turn of events necessarily.
0: No, I don't think so. You know, genetics though, huh?
1: Right.
0: Aerosmith and Friends are going at it at the Hollywood Bowl November 1st, October 29th, November 1st. All five original guys will be in the lineup, and it's kind of even amazing they're doing this because Steven Tyler recently had all those health issues with his throat and he couldn't sing. Anyhow, they got the Friends, and they got a lot of them. Black Crowes, Run DMC, Heart, Billy Idol, Chad Smith, Duff McKagan, Jerry Cantrell, Slash, Sammy Hagar, and Tom Morello.
1: Really?
0: And then supposedly a bunch of surprise guests as well.
1: No kidding.
0: Yeah. Yeah.
1: Well, so maybe they won't even have to sing.
0: Well, they'll team them up.
1: With all these other artists come out and play their songs. It'd be perfect.
0: Taylor Swift? No, she's not. Andrew Garfield quit using ChatGPT after playing OpenAI CEO Sam Altman in the upcoming movie Artificial. He said it scared him. Staying away from it.
1: Wow.
0: Yeah.
1: I mean, I think the majority of us are barely scratching the surface.
0: Oh, yeah.
1: You know, we use the Google AI to, you know, pare down our searches.
0: Yeah.
1: And maybe ChatGPT to make some GIFs or pictures or something like that.
0: Yeah. Well, I just need it to make, like, new hips and knees. Solve all the world's medical issues. We had the top four big one-hit wonders of the 70s. And now the same group has put a list together. Just four songs. I don't know why they didn't go five. But anyhow, 80s one-hit wonders. And at the top of the list, Take On Me from A-ha.
1: Okay. Great song.

0: I'm going to be 500 miles, the Proclaimers.
1: That's another good one, yeah.
0: Yeah, got a little much at weddings.
1: Yeah, well, it really took off, I think, in the 90s, too, with Shrek, right? Had a second life.
0: Right. Come on, Eileen, from Dexy's Midnight Runners.
1: Yes.
0: And 8675309, Jenny from Tommy Two Tone. Now, there is a rumor, and more in the States, I guess, that when this song was out and a hit, that there was people who had that number. They'd have a different area code, perhaps, but they'd have the 8675309.
1: Interesting.
0: And a lot of people were calling, looking for Jenny. I would have said Jenny died, and then hang on.
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1: It has been a very busy drive, continues to be with problems. Slowdowns on the westbound 401, first making your way out of Durham, and then through Scarborough, where we've had more problems to deal with as well on the westbound 401 through White's Road. Two right lanes are closed because of an earlier collision. Eastbound side of the 401, the transfers at Nielsen Express to Collector, a right lane is blocked, and the eastbound 401 Express at Markham Road are closed now. South 440VP, busy Shepherd right down through Winford. And problems on the North 400 Express at Highway 7, a right lane and right shoulder are closed. In-town construction continues on Brock Street, Consumers Drive in Whitby. It's a mess. If you've got an update anytime, text it. Include the keyword traffic to 855-432-ROCK.
0: Let's go hunt us some rascally beaver.
1: Right.
0: Oh, yeah. 94.9 The Rock website. Go scouring for that beaver, and then you let us know exactly where he is, and you text GREAT, 855-432-ROCK. You're winning a bunch of stuff. Dinner, slot play, all sorts of goodies from Pickering Casino. That'll happen very shortly. Lori Ann, after Imagine Dragons on The Rock.

0: 94.9 The Rock, GTA's Rock Station, Radioactive, Imagine Dragons. Who's got themselves $250 a slot play and $250 to dine on and 3,000 markers?
1: What?
0: Ballots?
1: 5,000 ballots in the slot play grand prize?
0: Yeah, you know what I mean. Who? That thing.
1: No, I don't think they know what you mean. You know what?
0: Somebody found the beaver.
1: Right, Simone did.
0: Simone!
1: Yes.
0: Simone, you rascally little rascal. Good for Simone. She said often, she says, I've looked for the beaver and never been able to find it. Yeah, I said, you should ask your doctor. Hey, question for you, Leaf fan.
2: Fun, yes.
0: Yeah. This governor of California and now playing for the Leafs, Gavin Newsom. What a guy. Right? Gavin Newsom, that's him, right?
2: Sure.
0: Okay. Actually, I said it was Gavin Rosdale earlier.
1: Right. Oh.
0: But they both got good heads of hockey hair.
2: Yeah.
3: It's true.
0: Yeah.
1: Mm. All of them do. Yeah.
0: Yeah, it's true. Speaking of hockey, Lucky is gone tomorrow. He's going to be in Ottawa for a Sens game.
2: So cool.
0: Funny enough, though, he's going tomorrow. Game is until next Tuesday. Ty needs a week. Anyhow, so he'll be doing
1: that. One day, I take.
2: Know. Yeah. I know. Yeah. I know.
0: And then you.
2: And then me.
0: Looney Tunes. Going up into the woods.
2: Yes.
0: Good for you.
2: Yeah. I'm excited.
0: Okay, I have a little complaint again. I'm being taken advantage of and I'm being abused.
2: How so?
0: By the likes of the people in this building.
2: Okay.
0: Because this morning I came in. Last time the music sheets were sitting here. Oops. This time 2 days worth in the bunk. I'm exhausted. I had to get them. I had to get them. Somebody's going to be held responsible for this. I'm not doing it anymore. I'm going to set them on fire.
2: I'm so overwhelmed.
1: Set it on fire.
0: Yeah, I'm going to set them on fire next time. That's what I'm doing. I'm going to wipe my arse with them.
2: That's totally fine by me. I mean, I don't know why we still print things out anyway.
0: I know. It's so confusing.
2: But
0: I do like having the printed page because then you can, but I'm old. But, you know, you can check things off. You can look ahead.
2: Yes.
0: Like, I like that. You can look ahead here, too. But I'm just so used to that.
2: I know.
0: That way.
1: Everyone has their, we were talking about this morning, everyone has their daily routine, the things that they do on a daily basis in a certain order. Mm-hmm. And to get going. And when things, like, it's amazing how the smallest thing
2: can set someone off.
0: Oh, this morning I was beside myself.
2: He turned into Lee Eckley.
0: Oh, yeah.
2: I apologize.
0: It's okay.
2: I was doing 20 things at once.
0: Happens again. You and I are going to see each other in court.
2: Okay.
0: DRI court.
2: So, will you putt for me tomorrow?
0: No, I don't get involved. I don't get involved in station stuff. Nothing.
2: I noticed.
0: I've never played that game. I don't know any of these people. Although I have said two or three times to Susie, hello, Susie.
2: Oh, wow.
0: Ever since you gave me her name.
1: Okay, yes.
0: Yeah.
2: Good.
0: Now she won't leave me alone.
2: Yeah, well,
0: you know.
2: That's what you get.
0: I have this effect on the lady. All right, then, Lucky, you enjoy Ottawa over
1: Thank
0: the next
1: you.
0: Week. I get stuck doing everything. You enjoy your camping weekend.
2: Thank you.
0: Can't stand either of you right now.
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0: GTA's Rock Station, 94.9 The Rock, Stuck on Planet Earth. That is Sungazing. We will see Stuck on Planet Earth at the third annual Socktoberfest happening 1 week today, October 15th at the Biltmore Theater in Oshawa. 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There's going to be Ed the Sock with live talk, tunes, and tomfoolery, of course, because, you know, Ed likes to get up to some tomfoolery. So it's happening. Socktoberfest, the third one, October 15th at Oshawa's Biltmore Theater. It is a 19 plus event, and we can't wait to party with you for a good cause.
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0: GTA's Rock Station, 94.9 The Rock. That is Sloan and Money City. Maniacs, Pierce the Veil, So Far So Fake, Lenny Kravitz 2. American Woman, will do the 90s at noon together, noon until 1. It's only 9:30 on a Thursday morning, and you're waiting to hunt for that beaver, and it's going to happen. 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It's happening October 17th. 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We've got tickets for 5. So you and 4 others will hit that up if you let us know you want to go.
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Sure, sure. It looks like we didn't plan anything to play right now. Because we didn't. The Rock Randomizer. 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

0: GTA's Rock Station, 94.9 The Rock, Eddie Money, Take Me Home Tonight, chosen by The Rock Randomizer, Big Rack Dog with a Gun, and Snow Hey Yo, Red Hot Chili Peppers, 9:45, and a really pretty morning. There is a chance of showers and a risk of a thunderstorm this afternoon. A little windy as well, a high of 17. Partly cloudy tonight, a chance of showers this evening, then clearing overnight with a low of 6. Tomorrow, Friday, mainly sunny and windy with a high of 18. Saturday's looking good too. Sun, cloud, and 20. Yes, please. Right now, it is nice and sunny. It's 13. We're going to do some Blink 182 and Tame Impala is next.
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isn't it funny? 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

CKGE, Durham, Toronto. 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

0: GTA's Rock Station, 94.9 The Rock, Finger 11, Paralyzer, Cameron Whitcomb, Kingdom of Fear. We did some Blink 182 as well. And that one was One More Time. And it looks like Travis Barker was in the hospital for a couple of days. He posted a couple of pictures. One was with his daughter, Alabama, and the other with his wife, Kourtney Kardashian. And they're not saying why. I mean, he was fully in, you know, the dressing gown and his hair thing. Like, it looked like he was going into surgery, legitimately, but they're not saying why. He's back home now because they posted another pic with him at home. So hopefully it was nothing serious, but way to, you know, cause the mystery, Travis Barker, the intrigue. We hope you're doing well. 10:07, it's Lorianne. We have Bad Child coming up after Radiohead next.
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2: 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Yep, just making a few new adjustments here. Yep, that's what I'm doing. I'm doing that. Dropped in a sweet dual overhead sensory thingy and tweaked the flux resonance, too. Yeah, crank that baby up to 1.21 gigawatts.
1: Really?
2: 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Man, I'll tell you, the dust bunnies are getting into those things.
1: 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And you're just making up phrases like flux resonance?
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1: 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Mike D's at History October 20th. Big Wreck is playing Pickering Casino Resort October 29th. And Journey kicks off November at Scotiabank Arena on the 4th. There's so much more, so check it out at therock.fm.

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0: GTA's Rock Station, 94.9 The Rock, 3 days grace. Don't want to go home tonight. The Rock Randomizer chose Phil Collins in the air tonight. And isn't it nice that two grown men could kiss and make up? We're talking Phil Collins and Paul McCartney. After over 20 years, they've been feuding since 2002 because Paul McCartney made a remark about Phil Collins at the Queen's Jubilee concert. And there's been a rift between them ever since. But apparently they have come to terms with it, and they have they're on good terms. They're on good terms. So we love to hear that. All love, no hate. 10:30. Dexter and the Moon Rocks coming up after Oasis next.
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0: 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There is a chance of showers, but that risk of a thunderstorm, no longer. Windy, high of 19. Partly cloudy tonight, chance of showers this evening, then clearing overnight with a low of 6, so that it could be sunny on Friday. A little bit of cloud and a high of 19. Saturday looking good too. Sun, cloud, and 20 as we head into a long weekend. Right now it's sunny and 15. 5440 coming up after Lincoln Park next.
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0: GTA's Rock Station 94.9 The Rock, Nickelback and John 5, Rattle the Cage, probably a pretty decent song to drive to. Some songs just get you going a little bit better than others, and a survey was just released, the results of a survey. What are the best driving songs of all time? There's 10 of them. I'll pick out the rock ones for us. We actually heard one last hour, in at number 7, In the Air Tonight, Phil Collins. At number 8 was A Highway to Hell, AC/DC. Go Your Own Way, Fleetwood Mac. Number 6, Bon Jovi's Living on a Prayer. Number 5, The Boys of Summer, Don Henley at number 4. Okay. Born in the USA, The Boss at number 2. And the number 1 best driving song of all time, according to these drivers that took this survey, Hotel California, The Eagles. All right. You got a favorite driving song of all time? You can text it to me, 855-432-ROCK.
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0: 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And it's going to be a pretty nice day today. Sun, cloud, small chance of showers, windy and a high of 19, partly cloudy tonight, chance of showers this evening, but then clearing overnight with a low of 6. Tomorrow, Friday, sun, cloud, windy in the morning, and a high of 18. Right now, it's nice and sunny, and it's 16. We'll do the Killers next. Hold on.
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Journey any way you want it. Chosen by the Rock Randomizer. Talk and Killers before that. 11:45. Nearly time for the 90s at noon. Under 15 minutes and we'll get to that. But it is time to hunt for beavers. The Great Canadian Beaver Hunt with Great Canadian Entertainment and Pickering Casino Resort.

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0: 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We have the Smashing Pumpkins coming up, and Youngblood has released a special live recording of his hit Zombie, performed with Billy Corgan at Chicago's legendary Riviera Theater. That took place on July 30th, and this very intimate performance marks the only time Youngblood and Billy Corgan performed this reimagined version of Zombie together live. And we don't even have to buy it. It is just there for us on Youngblood's YouTube channel. So if you want to check that out, we will do the Smashing Pumpkins next for the 90s at noon.
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0: rock Mike Watt against the 70s for the 90s at noon. We did I Don't Mind, Age of Electric, and the Pumpkins with Landslide. And it was on this day in 1996 that Jimmy Chamberlain, formerly of the Smashing Pumpkins, pled guilty to disorderly conduct in connection with the heroin-related death of Jonathan Melvin. Not the greatest day for him on this day in 1996, but that's what happened. And we have the Goo Goo Dolls next, and it looks like they just announced a North American tour with Def Leppard. Yeah, and it looks like they will be coming to Toronto, Scotiabank Arena on March 9th of 2027. And tickets look like they go on sale October. Let's see. There's a pre-sale on Monday and then on Thursday as well. There's an on sale. So next week at some point you can grab tickets for that. That's what I'm seeing. It just came down. We'll do Black Balloon next for the 90s at noon.
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0: GTA's Rock Station, 94.9 The Rock, Odds and Truth Untold for the 90s at noon. We also did Alice in Chains, Them Bones, and Sarah McLachlan with Possession. She's going to be performing at the 113th Grey Cup. She'll sing the national anthem. Jim Cuddy and Greg Keeler of Blue Rodeo, they're going to be there too, and they will give a special performance. Don't know exactly what that means, but we'll see, because the Grey Cup will be in Calgary and it's coming up Sunday, November 15th. So something to look forward to. And we'll wrap up the 90s at noon next.
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0: GTA's Rock Station 94.9 The Rock, 3 days grace. I am Machine on a Thursday afternoon. We have the Leafs in action against the Knights, which means it's a late game, 10 p.m. The Buccaneers and the Cowboys, they'll keep you awake because they start at 8:15. So if you are part of the Rock's pick'em pool, which you should be, you got to make your picks. Who's going to win tonight so that you could be in to win the weekly prize? And of course, the big old grand prize for the Rock's football pool. All the details are at therock.fm.
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And here's a little something from the collection.

0: GTA's Rock Station 94.9 The Rock. That, my friends, is brand new. Death from Above, 1979. The song is called Private Lives. Loving it. 855-432-ROCK. Let me know. Maybe a shower this evening, then clear and a low of 6 tomorrow. Friday, sun cloud and 18.
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0: GTA's Rock Station, 94.9 The Rock, Evanescence, and My Immortal. It's Lori and Carly found the beaver with me a little earlier today, and your chance to hunt for that beaver and let us know if you found it will come up again. I promise you, Doug will tell you to text great and the location of the beaver. He is somewhere at the rock.fm, and you could be scoring $250 to dine and $250 in slot play at Pickering Casino Resort, plus 5,000 ballots in the slot play grand prize. All thanks to Great Canadian Entertainment and Pickering Casino Resort. Good luck.
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2: Yep, that's right, kid. Yep, just making a few new adjustments here. Yep. That's what I'm doing. I'm doing that. Dropped in a sweet dual overhead sensory thingy and twerked, tweaked the flux resonance, too. Yeah, cranked that baby up to 1.21 gigawatts.
1: Really?
2: Yeah, I gave it a good solid cleaning to those pesky parametric ports, too. Man, I'll tell you, the dust bunnies are getting into those things.
1: Jamie, are you just piggybacking off the work that our amazing engineering department did improving 94.9 The Rock streaming? And you're just making up phrases like flux resonance?
2: Yeah, okay. But those guys are cool, man. And so smart, I find.
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CKGE, Durham, Toronto. 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
1: That's Theory in Winnebago, 94.9 The Rock, GTA's Rock Station in Winnebago. Yeah, how are we, by the way? Yeah? Ready to go beaver hunting? Cool. We'll do it a little bit this afternoon because it's Thursday. 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

0: City and Color, Sleeping Sickness, 94.9 The Rock, GTA's Rock Station. Just a couple sleeps away, actually seven now, to Socktoberfest 3. Ed the Socks, Socktoberfest, the all-night show with Ed the Sock. All right, we're going to do it next Thursday. 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Four bands in the bill. We got Blame Thrower, Mindy Sins, Full Throttle, and also the headliners, Stuck on Planet Earth.
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0: another random music mutation from the design all set to screw up the algorithms of the Russian bots probing
1: cut,
0: you so...
1: 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Were you on that conspiracy blog site again?
0: Sorry. Oh, gosh. Where was I? Duh! It's Rock Randomizer. 94.9 The Rock.
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Def Leppard's Love Bites, 94 on the Rock, GTA's Rock Station. What do we do? Oh, yeah, football pool. Yeah, Thursday night. Get your football picks in today. All right. I want you to pick up that $1,000 worth of stuff that you can buy on the credit card you're going to get. 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Also, the $200 Arby's card, too, right? I mean, that's pretty good. 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So who

0: knows? 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

0: 94 on the Rocks, ETA's Rock Station. That's Mother and Mother with Hayloft 2, Green Day's Good Riddance, Tame Impala. And a new tune called Loser as well, 311. How you doing? Oh, man, that storm that's kind of blowing through, it depends where you are, but it can get nasty. The temperature dropped. Boy, did it ever go down real quick. And I wore shorts today, stupid ass. Oh, well. And then, you know, the wind, I feel sorry for anybody who lost their garbage cans because there's a lot of them blown all over the place. The recycling bins, when you're driving down the road later, you might notice that. You might have to, like, dodge them. At least I didn't see anybody shed blowing away, not like I did before. That was a couple years ago. That was pretty windy, too. We get to do a little beaver hunting today. Yes, we will. Okay, we'll do that soon. Your chance to get in on all the great prizes from Pickering Casino Resort. Right, you just got to find out where the beaver is on our website. Then I'll tell you what to do and when to do it later today. Promise I will. All right? Oh, yeah, and I'll get into the fine details about the weather in seconds. Hang on.
1: 401 both directions through the city, definitely getting heavier with volume into Durham. Eastbound 401 looks slow from Brock Road over to Salem. The westbound side delay through the 412. Parkway North busy now from Dundas. Also collision southbound 35-115 by the 407 in the left lane. Rock traffic is brought to you in part by the Capitol Theater in Port Hope. Tickets are on sale now for the Capitol Theater's annual Panto Red, a Big Bad Wolf Panto, running November 20th through December 27th. 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I'm Maytel Sperling. More traffic on the Rock imminent.
0: Because when I stand on my tippy toes and look over toward Pearson, I can't see if it's sunny over there. I'm not tall enough, you know? But apparently, just looking at this, it says that it is sunny at Pearson right now in 18. So it warmed back up quite nice. 19 for the high, 6 overnight, 4 tomorrow. But then we're going to get into some beautiful weather. 20 degrees on Saturday. And then Sunday, for some odd reason, yesterday they were saying it was going to be 25, and then today they're saying it's going to be 20. I don't know. There's a fight going on at the weather office for weather supremacy. I don't know. 18 degrees right now with the Rock, and I guess it depends where you are, where the sunshine is.
2: 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All right, then. 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

0: Toronto traffic is the worst in North America.
1: 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Traffic was horrible.
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0: 94.9 The Rock, GTA's Rock Station, Timber City, self-aware. Mary Jane's Last Dance from Tom Petty's Markell's Gorillas as well with Feel Good Inc. 331. My name's Doug. And here we sit just having some fun. The Beaver Hunt. We'll get to that in a bit. Promise. All right. What else I get to? But oh yeah, Generation Next Live. That's coming up November 27th, Phoenix Concert Theater. Mountainhead, Avora Vale, also Avalon Stone will be on that bill. Now Avalon Stone popped in the other day and hopped in here and we played a couple songs. We chatted for a few minutes and then she did her cover of A Man of the Box from Alice in Chains. Killer version of it too. Yeah, awesome night of rock. November 27th, all right? Your chance to get tickets to get in there right now. Free stuff, therock.fm. The Rock app on your phone is another way to get there as well. While you're out looking for the Beaver on the website or the app, you can put your name in for all the other free stuff we have going on too.
1: Just getting heavier on the 401 through the city, both directions. Heading into Durham, eastbound delay from Brock Road to Salem. Not bad through Whitby, Oshawa. The westbound side, slow through the 412 Parkway North. It is heavy past the Gardner. 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I'm Atal Sperling. More traffic on the Rock. Imminence.
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0: 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Do you call that old stuff, I guess, eh?
1: Well, you know, I still think old. Like, I think old stuff like 80s, 90s, that kind of stuff. It's 2006 and it's 20 years old already, so I guess it is.
0: Cameron Wickham's Kingdom of Fear and Vance Joy with Riptide as well. Little Metallica in a couple seconds. We're a week away from Ed the Sock's Socktoberfest. This is going to be so much fun. Third annual Socktoberfest. It's our annual night to raise a bunch of, I didn't say winter clothes and socks. You know, like for people in need, one of the biggest issues they have every year is socks. True story. So that's why we have Canadian icon Ed the Sock raising socks for them. Not a stand-in stunt double, no. But actual socks. Also some gently used winter clothing, sleeping bags, those kind of things, anything that can be used, right? For people to be able to stay warm over the cold, cold winter. All right, so that'll be your admission, actually, whatever you bring. That'll get you in. Four bands in the build. Now, before the bands get rocking, we're going to have some stand-up comedy. Ed the Sock will do a little bit. He's going to have a couple of his comedian friends up on stage as well. And then we're going to get into some Blame Thrower, Mindy Sins, Full Throttle, Stuck on Planet Earth. And that will be some shenanigans also. Socktoberfest 3. And don't forget the Sock himself, Ed the Sock. Tonight, the all-night show starts at midnight.
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0: 94.9 The Rock, GTA's Rock Station Tea Party, and The Messenger, and Carolina, Trues, Metallica, Nothing Else Matters. It is 4:01. We're back to The Rock, and some chilies and possible beaver spottings in seconds.
1: Just getting heavier on the 401 through the city, both directions. Heading into Durham, eastbound delay from Brock Road to Salem. Not bad through Whitby, Oshawa. The westbound side, slow through the 412 Parkway North. It is heavy past the Gardner. 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Enjoy pristine country living and easy 401 access at Gracefields in Newcastle. 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I'm Atal Sperling. 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Imminence.
2: If you saw a violent motorcycle crash in Pickering, police want to hear from you. Yesterday afternoon, a man lost control of his bike close to Liverpool and Bailey. He went off the road, crashed, and wound up with life-altering injuries. A pedestrian was also hit by debris, but wasn't seriously hurt. Global Affairs says the number of arrest and detention cases in the U.S. involving Canadians is up by 60%. That's despite a 25% drop in visits by Canadians to the U.S. The report doesn't offer any reason for the increase, which happened between April of last year and this past March. And the feds are putting up $2 billion to help Canadians make their homes more energy efficient. Mark Carney says the plan is to reduce emissions and lower heating costs. The investment will support 1 million retrofits and could reduce emissions by over 25 megatons. Well, the Leafs play their first road game of the season tonight in Vegas, reuniting with their old pal Mitch Marner. That's one of 10 games around the league this evening. The Cleveland Guardians will be trying to stave off elimination again as they visit the White Sox. And week 5 of the NFL kicks off tonight in Dallas as the Cowboys host the Bucks. If you have a traffic tip, let us know anytime. Just text keyword traffic to 855-432-ROCK. I'm John Cook. 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

0: 94.9 The Rock, GTA's Rock Station. It's Dexter the Moon Rocks and freaking out, man. Let's do a little beaver hunting, shall we? Dun, dun. You've been to the website. You've scouted it out. You know where it is. Now is your turn to text great, that's the keyword, and the location of the beaver on the website. Or the app, I guess, if you want to do it that way. If you are the ninth correct through, I get a $250 dining voucher. Also, $250 worth of slot play at Pickering Casino Resort and 5,000 ballots in the slot play grand prize, too. That's going to be coming up. How's that? You got to be 19 or over, by the way. The number you need to text all that info to is 855-432-ROCK.
1: 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And we even give you free stuff just for hanging out? I mean, that's love. I mean, a kind of love.

0: 94.9 The Rock, GTA's rock station. It's Big Rick and Dog with a Gun. Fuel, Hamburger in my hand, some Dexter and the Moon Rocks, Chili's. Can't stop. Congratulations, Bradley. You just picked yourself up $250 worth of dining. $250 a slot playing at Pickering Casino Resort and those 5,000 ballots. Just doing a little beaver hunting with us. I mean, it's, totally innocent, having some fun, but a great way to pass some time, isn't it? I hear you. So there we go. More opportunities this afternoon possible. For sure, Craig and Luck, you're going to have some more tomorrow morning.
1: 401 westbound in the express at Dufferin, the right lane out with a stall, heavy from McCowan. The 401 eastbound, it's at a crawl right across the city. Into Durham, it has filled in from White's through Stevenson, Parkway North, jams up from Dundas. I'm Maytel Sperling, more traffic on the Rock in minutes.
2: 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And what does that mean? It's time to dip your toes into 94.9 The Rock's football pool. Oh, that's nice. 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

0: It's MGK and Freddie Durst, Fix Your Face. Our Lady Peace, Clumsy, some Papa Roach, Stuck on Planet Earth's latest sun-gazing. They'll be headlining at the Socktoberfest 3 next Thursday. Biltmore Theater. Admission? Free. They just need some clean new socks that we can collect and pass on to those that need them. Or some gently used winter clothing will do as well. Or, you know, sleeping bag, sure. Yeah, that'll do. Anything that anybody can use to keep themselves warm over the course of a cold winter. You get the idea. Right, also on the bill, we've got Blame Thrower, Mindy Sins, Full Throttle, and a bunch of other surprises you just never know.
1: 401 westbound in the express, just by Dufferin, the right lane still out with a stall, very heavy from McCowan. 401 eastbound, jammed right across the city into Durham, delay from White's towards Stevenson, Parkway North. It's busy from Dundas. 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
0: 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Have a salad, crying out loud.
1: 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Chicken Caesar.
0: Yeah, man. 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

0: 94.9 The Rock, GTA's Rock Station. It's Julia Wolf, and in my room, 453. Billy Talent coming up in a couple seconds. Also, we'll do the quitting time tune. So much free stuff on the rock.fm right now. Also, the Rock app. I mean, there's a ton of stuff. I could list it, but I'd be here for about half an hour just rhyming off all the stuff we've got there. So the easiest thing for you to do is just open up the app on your phone and go cruise through, see whatever you want. I mean, there's a lot of stuff there. You don't want it all, I'm sure. Or maybe you do. Let us know. That's what it's there for, right? Oh, and while you're there, see if you can find the beaver.
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0: Empire Force. Viking Death March, Billy Talent, 94.9 The Rock. It's just about 5 o'clock, quitting time tune, Beasties. We'll get it going. Just a couple seconds. Maytel traffic.
1: 401 westbound in the express just by Dufferin. It looks like the right lane is still out with a stall. Very slow from McCowan. Eastbound 401. Heavy right across the city. Through Durham, delay from Whites through Stevenson. Parkway North jams up from Dundas. And Rock traffic is brought to you in part by btcfight.ca. Contender Series Stakes. Live Pro MMA takes over Oshawa Saturday, October 10th. BTC 39 at Children's Arena. 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I'm Maytel Sperling. More traffic on The Rock in minutes.
2: A motorcyclist is seriously hurt after a crash in Pickering. It happened yesterday afternoon on Liverpool, north of Bailey. Police say the man on the motorcycle lost control and left the road. He was taken to a trauma center with life-altering injuries. A pedestrian was also hurt by debris from the crash. A new petition is calling on the province to put an exit from the 412 onto Rosland at the Ajax-Whitby border. This was started by Ajax MPP Rob Serjanik. The petition says an exit at Rosland would help reduce traffic and improve safety. If you want to sign it, visit DurhamRadioNews.com. And a new report shows just how much you're saving at the pump with the Fed's gas tax pause. The pause will save the average family $276 over the year, but the report also says those savings are greater for families in higher tax brackets, while households in the lowest income bracket can expect to save just half that amount. The Leafs' first stop on their road trip is in Vegas, where they'll meet up with Mitch Marner and the Golden Knights. The Division Series round of the MLB playoffs could end tonight as the White Sox host the Guardians, and in the NFL, Dallas hosts Tampa Bay. If you have a traffic tip, let us know anytime. Just text keyword traffic to 855-432-ROCK. I'm John Cook. 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

0: 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I don't want to go home tonight. It's the newest from 3 Days Grace. It's 5:17. How are we? It's Doug. Leafs are back in action tonight. It's a late game, 10 o'clock. Yeah, I'll be watching much of it if I get any of it in. But that doesn't matter because there's a lot of people that don't live the lifestyle I do. They're up late watching hockey, sports. I get it. My buddy Billy will be doing that tonight. He'll be watching the whole game. I know that. They're in Vegas taking on Mitch Marner and the Vegas Golden Knights. I almost said Mitch Marner and the Detroit Wheels, but that's a different gig altogether, isn't it? All right, so that'll be tonight, and we'll see if we can get another performance out of the boys like they did last night. You know, now that Gavin McKenna has snapped his goal streak in the first three games, he came out with 2 points the other night. The expectation by the Toronto people, the fans, is he's going to score that every night. So I hope so, but good luck.
1: 401 westbound in the express at Warden. Two left lanes are now blocked off. We also have a crash eastbound 401 in the collectors at Weston in the left lane. Beyond that, it's just a very slow drive into Durham. Delay Pickering into Oshawa. I'm Atal Sperling. More traffic on The Rock in minutes.
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0: That's Beaches and Should Have Known Better, 94 on the Rock, GTA's Rock Station. Måneskin, Want to Be Your Slave, Gob, and some Role Model as well. More beaver hunting tomorrow. Craig and Lucky, first thing, your opportunities go with them. Lee will actually be in tomorrow for Lorianne, doing some beaver hunting. I'll do it tomorrow afternoon as well. We'll see if we can give away more stuff. I don't see if we can. I know for a fact we can. All right, we'll do all that tomorrow. By the way, I got to tell you, but if you haven't got your picks in yet for the football pool tonight, I mean, the Thursday game is tonight, right? So make sure you do get your picks in so we start off then another new week, and we don't want you to miss it.
1: 401 westbound in the express at Warden Collision. Two left lanes are now blocked off. We also have problems westbound 401 out by Dixon Martin Grove. Two left lanes also out. Eastbound on the 401 in the collectors at Weston, the left lane is blocked into Durham. 401 eastbound, it's a heavy one from White's right through to Stevenson. 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I'm Atal Sperling. More traffic on the Rock in minutes.
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0: Linkin Park's In the End, 94.9 The Rock. And, oh yeah, by the way, Generation Next is coming up tonight at 8 o'clock. John Angus McDonald will drop in during Lee's show after 6, and Club Wagon Creek at 8 o'clock. You're going to be featuring the tune called Deadwood. 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

0: 94.9 The Rock, GTA's Rock Station, tragically hip and 38 years old as we head home with the hip. Lee Eckley will be here in just a couple seconds. He'll be in Ensenada with Kaleo.
1: 401 westbound in the express just by Warden. Three left lanes still out with a crash. Slow from Nielsen. There's also problems. 401 eastbound in the collectors at Weston in the left lane. Heading into Durham. 401 east. It's slow from Brock Road through Stevenson. Parkway North jams up from Bloor. 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I'm Atal Sperling. More traffic on the Rock in minutes.
2: Global Affairs says the number of arrests and detention cases in the U.S. involving Canadians is up 60%. That's despite a 25% drop in visits by Canadians to the states. The report doesn't offer any reason for the increase, which happened between April of 2025 and this past March. If you think the 412 should have an exit to Rosslyn, you might want to sign a new petition. Ajax MPP Rob Serjanik started it because he thinks a new exit would cut down on traffic. The link is up at DurhamRadioNews.com. And it looks like a lot of federal office buildings are full of pests. A report last month revealed dozens of federal buildings have reported the presence of mice, rats, bats, even bed bugs since 2020. The Treasury Board president says he's not aware of the presence of any pests in those office buildings. Well, the Leafs have their first road game of the season tonight in Vegas. It's a big one. They're meeting up again with Mitch Marner. Toronto's fresh off a comeback win over Seattle. Nine other games around the NHL tonight. The Guardians will try to stave off elimination for a second straight night as they visit the White Sox, and week five of the NFL kicks off as the Cowboys host the Buccaneers. If you have a traffic tip, let us know anytime. Just text keyword traffic to 855-432-ROCK. I'm John Cook. 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
1: 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I'll tell you why in a few minutes. 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

0: 94.9 The Rock, TTA's rock station. Rattle the Cage, new stuff from Nickelback. I'm going to be sitting in for Lorianne tomorrow, so sometime right after Rock Mornings, I'm going to have not one, but two concert announcements for you, and all the ticket details as well. And I know we're going to have a whole bunch of tickets to give away, so more on that tomorrow after 9 o'clock. I'm Lee Eckley. How you doing? 617, Sum 41, Rise Against, and 5440 coming up. And Maytel's traffic next.
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2: 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And Journey kicks off November at Scotiabank Arena on the 4th. 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
2: 401 westbound in the express at Warden. Three left lanes are still blocked. It's at a crawl from Nielsen. 401 eastbound in the collectors at Weston. The left lane is blocked. Heading into Durham, slow between Ajax and Oshawa. I'm Maytel Sperling. More traffic on the Rock in minutes.
8: Elon Musk just bought the CN Tower. 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

0: 94.9 The Rock, GTA's rock station, could see the northern lights tonight. A G2 storm level often gets to southern Ontario, but city lights will easily overpower the displays, so you'll want to head to a darker rural pocket. In the meantime, the northern lights could be into view in up to 22 northern and mid-tier U.S. states tonight as well, and tomorrow overnight. Chance of showers, and, well, if it were dark now, you'd have a chance because it's pretty clear out there, but could get some rainfall tonight and through tomorrow. I guess a day much like today. High of 17 degrees, and Thanksgiving weekend doesn't look too bad. Right now, 15 at 94.9 The Rock. 6:37, more traffic coming up.
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8: 401 westbound in the express just by Warden. Three left lanes out with a collision. It is still very slow from Nielsen. Eastbound 401 in the collectors just by Weston. Had a crash taking out the right lane as well. Heading into Durham, 401 east. It's slow between Westney and Thixon. 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I'm Maytel Sperling with traffic on The Rock.
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0: GTA's Rock Station, 94.9 The Rock. Sheepdogs. Yeah, we mentioned this yesterday, and certainly worthy of bringing up again, because until the end of today's business day, our friends at The Brick are putting on their annual Care to Share Day, and it is the best time ever to shop there with lots of deals and up to $575 in store credit for anything into the store when you make a purchase. And most importantly, a portion of the proceeds goes to your local children's hospital foundation, so you're supporting things close to home until the end of today at The Brick.
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2: Yep, that's right, kid. Yep, just making a few new adjustments here. Yep. That's what I'm doing. I'm doing that. Dropped in a sweet dual overhead sensory thingy and tweaked the flux resonance, too. Yeah, crank that baby up to 1.21 gigawatts.
1: Really?
2: 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Man, I'll tell you, the dust bunnies are getting into those things.
1: 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And you're just making up phrases like flux resonance?
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Chance of overnight showers, low near 10 degrees. And chance of showers up to 17 tomorrow. 13 right now. 94.9 Rock, GTA's Rock Station.

0: 94.9 The Rock, GTA's Rock Station. Feel the pain, NFL football. And the Rock's football pool needs your attention before tonight's kickoff between the Cowboys and the Buccaneers. It's week five. And this week's pick and prize is a $200 prepaid credit card from B360 in Ajax. And we got some baseball playoffs tonight. Only one game, Guardians and the White Sox. And it's going to be a late night for Leafs fans. 10 o'clock face-off against the Vegas Knights.
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9: 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Just imagine if I took over the Rock Randomizer. Because I did. Give this a listen.

0: 94.9 The Rock, GTA's Rock Station with Valley. There's Vending Machine, and they're playing Massey Hall in March. And speaking of playing, we got a couple new players. Well, I mean a couple of concert announcements, and we'll tell you all about it sometime after Rock Mornings tomorrow on 94.9 The Rock. I'm Lee Ackley. It's 7:37. Generation X Radio is coming up in a little bit, and Spin Doctors are on deck.
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1: 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Hi, it's Michelle at Dodd & Suter Flooring. Your comfort means the world to us. That's why we make sure you're comfortable with the price, comfortable with the service, and comfortable on your new floor. As Durham's first family of flooring and proudly Canadian, we've given Durham Regents somewhere nice to put their feet for 67 years. Northeast corner of Thixon and Dundas, Whitby.
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Billy Corgan was spotted by a bunch of people at the farmer's market in Hamilton yesterday morning. And, of course, played the Coliseum in the Hammer last night. 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

94.9 The Rock, GTA's Rock Station. John Angus McDonald from The Trues is going to be here in a few minutes with Generation Next Radio. And we have a potential double delight tonight. We mentioned earlier that the Northern Lights could be out there, and we do know that the Draconid meteor shower is peaking tonight. And the cool thing is, you don't have to stay up all night to see the show because they're best viewed after dusk, especially around 9 o'clock, while looking north and northwest into the constellation Draco. Tame Impala and Disturbed coming up.

0: It's 7:51 at The Rock. I'm Lee Ackley. Good evening.
1: We all want to know, how do you make the world a better place? 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